0: FIFA Secondary School Debate Tournament powered by Julius Berg and Nigeria PLC enters the round of 12, where young minds, bold arguments, and national issues collide. At 3 p.m., Honeyland College, Lagos, will go up against Great Solid Rock College, Mero, on the motion. Nigeria's political class has done more to divide than unite Nigerians. At 4 p.m., Vetland Senior Grammar School, Lagos, will stand shoulder to shoulder against Venocrest School and Eka Port Accord on the topic, INEC, not politicians, is responsible for persistent low voter turnout during elections. And at 5 p.m., Grace High School, Lagos, will trade words against Government Day Secondary School, Karu, Abuja, on the motion, climate change is the biggest threat to human existence. This is more than a debate. This is where the voices shaping Nigeria's tomorrow take the center stage. I Beg to Differ National Finals, powered by Julius Berger, is supported by Obi Wheezy, Card Center Nigeria Limited, Nigeria Conservation Foundation, Wakanao, New Hall School, Lekki, and Drinks Dome. I Beg to Differ, the Tournament of Champions.
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0: 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Olive the boy, Medicala. I mean, I had to do a quick check. It didn't happen deliberately. But you know what I mean? I just wanted to know what his real name was, because how are you, Olive the boy? What an interesting name. So what's your birth name? It turns out his name is Joel Ofori Bonsu. So there is nothing Olive the boy about him. What that means is we're going to have to do some digging and find out how Joel Ofori Bonsu, born in 2002, how did he come up with Olive the boy? And once I find out, I'm going to put you on like I always do. It is yours truly, S-O-P-H-R-E, welcoming you into a brand new work week in the month of August. See, I wish I could tell you that this is the final week for the 8 months, but we still have I hate when this happens. So this week, is going to end Friday. We're going to be in the 28th day already, right? Then weekend is still August and Monday is still August. So September doesn't start until next week, Tuesday. That's crazy. I hate it. But I mean, we can still officially say this is the final week in the month of August. And I'm going to be, we're going to be going through it together, holding each other's hands and ensuring we have a great one while we're at it. It's a weekend recap. First stuff on a Monday morning like this one on the Good Morning Nigeria Show. What I want to know simply is, what kind of weekend you had? What is a chill one, a going out one, a party one, I blinked, I snoozed, and it's already Monday morning? Or, man, I had the best time of my life. Plus, if you have any special plans for this morning, I don't mind knowing about that one. Why you send your messages in via 0809-526-7102. I'm going to do my best to ensure you know about all the conversation that went down over the internet, in case you missed it over the weekend. So Big Brother Nigeria is one of the biggest stories. They had a double exit on Sunday night. Khamzi got evicted during the live show, and then minutes later, Neche walked out of the house voluntarily. Mm-hmm. Saltex won influential player for the week, and Twitter, or should I say Threads, they've not rested since that time. People are calling it the most dramatic Sunday of the season, but the truth is that social media is actually sweeter than Big Brother Naija, so we're not exactly following like that. But for big nights like this one, we still follow. Now, it's been weeks of back and forth between graduate of Big Brother Bella and Shegs, but Bella Okagwe has finally responded to Shegs. Remember, Shegs was on BBN recently and he said he bought a ring for Bella and that she cheated on him and all the likes. He also said that they are no longer together. I'm like, Captain Obvious, well done. Since then, people have been waiting to hear Bella's side of the story. Well, she posted a long note over the weekend. She said the reason she stayed quiet for so long was because she believed some things should remain private, but she's done keeping quiet. And some of the key things she said was this: number one, 100 promises, not one fulfilled. She accused Shegs of making promises and not keeping them.
1: Oh my God! Mm-hmm.
0: Second, she said she truly loved the guy. I mean, that was obvious since the house, yeah? That she gave him chances and even prayed about their relationship. And thirdly, she said she addressed the public versus private version of Shegs, that the Shegs that people see in public is not the Shegs that she has to deal with in private. And then in response to the ring that Shegs mentioned, she said a ring doesn't fix what made a relationship impossible. And then she ended the long notes by saying that she doesn't regret trying. She only regretted staying. Mm-hmm. Now, Fina also joined the gist. Fina is also a graduate of BB Niger. In fact, she was the winner of her own set. She joined the gist. She alleged that Shegs was controlling and didn't want Bella to have friends.
1: Oh my God.
0: Yep. Fina said that one night Shegs came home at 5 a.m. There was shouting upstairs, and later Bella told her it was because Fina had slept over at their house. She also claimed that Shegs beat Bella for sleeping at her place. Fina ended it with, some men just want to control everything. I've got more tea to spill, though. The question is, do you have enough time on your hands? £50 this morning. It's 0809-526-7102. Keep it cool, y'all.
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7: Chai, my hairdo. 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Ah, this one with your body hot, so. You don't do test?
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7: 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Na malaria. You need Luta. 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We dey knock down malaria. Oh, yeah, see him. Take him.
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0: I remember you had to be there, though. That year was 2021 when TikTok first made this record famous. It was originally dropped in December of 2020, but it was in 2021, around March thereabout, when TikTok took over, and then it was over. Blast, Ty Dolla $ign and Tyga, and that one is called Chosen. Oh, my, that song was such a bop, though, because I remember, yeah, it had this, people were excited because of it, because it's not, you say, but it's not so spectacular now. It's that laid back, quintessential California vibe, you know, California-ive. That people kind of like enjoyed about the song. I don't know how he played, why he played, but tune is a tune, and we're all about the big ones around here on your number one hit music station, 649 on the clock, SOPHIE, helping you transition from the weekend state of mind into the new week. Yes, yes, y'all. It's the weekend recap. First off, all the things that probably that you may or may not have missed from over the weekend going down.
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0: Shout out to my friend Jibril for always being here with me. He said I was off duty on Saturday. I woke up late because it's been a while, but with bad stomach ache. I'm sorry. At noon, I went to Sabongiri. I had lunch, stroke dinner there, and then wind of sand rained on me when returning back home. On Sunday, I resumed work. After work, I ate my remaining Sunday rice and I slept off that I couldn't catch up with a new episode of Lioness Season 3, but I feel good, Sha. Now I'm ready for Monday. With the kind of weekend you had, yeah, you have to be ready for, because it's like a very chill, aside from your bad stomach ache that happened, yeah. I think you had a really chill, just low-key, restful kind of weekend. And that's the best kind of weekend. Akibu says, hi, Sophie. Good morning, team. My weekend was just there, Jari. I rested, saw a couple of movies that you guys recommended on Friday. Yes, we always do movie recommendation on Fridays, by the way. So in case you're ever looking for something to get busy with over the weekend, catch my banter with Detox every Friday around 9:40 a.m. All right. Thank you, Akibu, for also being here. Now to some sad news from Nollywood. Veteran actor Taiwo Asan, a.k.a. Ogogo, has passed.
3: Aww.
0: His daughter Kira confirmed it on live video on Sunday, crying and saying, my daddy's dead, I can't believe it. Remember that just last week, the family said he was battling stage 4 cancer and hospitals were rejecting him. Ogogo would have been 67 in October. We're saying rest in peace to a legend.
4: The blood of Jesus. The blood of Jesus.
0: And finally, Portable met Tubaba and the video is everywhere. Portable was seen shouting, the husband of single mothers, I they follow your footstep. I just the Tubaba them they go. But then you can't blame the guy. He was basically giving Tubaba flowers for population growth. Classic Portable. But then if Two-Face didn't Two-Face, Portable would not have been able to Portable. Simple as ABC. But Two-Face seemed uncomfortable with the conversation. But what was Two-Face doing in a room? In a choked room with Portable too. So the two of them have wahala. On the international scene, Meghan Markle is reportedly in talks for a role in Guy Ritchie's The Gentleman Netflix series. After all the royal and podcast gist, she might be going back to acting.
5: Let's have it. Come on, baby, let's have it. That's it.
0: And Netflix is kind of pushing hard for it too. Spider-Man brand new continues strong box office return. But they're still doing numbers. It is continuing as a strong box office return this weekend. Fans are still trooping to the cinema to see it. If we had a dope cinema in Kano, I would have trooped out to also go and see. Because, yeah, they said it's really good. This one, an Odyssey. I'm really, really looking forward to catching one way or another pretty soon.
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0: 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Now, let's do motivation. When you slip up, when you disappoint yourself, when you mess up, make note of it and vow to do better. Don't be too hard. Don't be too hard on yourself, okay? Because it's very tempting to be like, Omo, I don't mess up, shao, but don't do that. There are benefits that come from being firm about exercising control over your behavior going forward. But there's nothing to be gained by wallowing in guilt about what has already been done or not done.
3: Wow.
0: So my dear, give yourself a break, get over it, and take the opportunity to move into a positive frame of mind. And that's the water for your plants this lovely Monday morning, the 24th day of August, 2026. When I come back, it's going to be time for history lessons. But first of all, the news is coming up at the top of the hour. So yeah, make sure you stick around for that one because you deserve to be brought up to speed.
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5: Good morning. The presidential candidate of the ADC, Atiku Abubakar, has intensified consultations ahead of the constitution of his campaign council. Speaking in an interview, senior special assistant on public communication to Atiku Abubakar, Frank Shaibu, said consultations were ongoing and that the campaign team would make an official announcement once the process was concluded. The vice presidential candidate of the NDC, Rebbi Musa Kwankwaso, has asked the Director General of President Bola Ahmed Tinubu Presidential Campaign Council, Abdulaziz Yari, to reconsider his position. He said the APC Campaign Council raises a fundamental question on whether Nigerians are voting for a new beginning or the continuation of the same system that has brought severe hardship to them. Meanwhile, the federal government and the ruling All Progressives Congress have warned against any attempt to restore petrol subsidy, saying it would reopen the fiscal pressures that forced the country to abandon the regime in the first place. The APC National Chairman, Professor Nentawe Ilwatta, and the Minister of Information and National Orientation, Muhammad Idris, said this while responding to Atiku Abubakar's proposal for a reversal of the subsidy removal. Retirees under the federal government's pension scheme have given the government 21 days to pay their outstanding 150,000 naira palliative allowance. In the foreign scene, Tuareg separatist rebels on Sunday freed 22 Mali government troops, some held for more than 3 years, adding to a steady flow of releases in recent weeks. Recall that the rebel fighters and their allies took dozens of soldiers prisoner when they launched coordinated attacks across the West African nation in April and July. Talking sports now, Spanish champions Barcelona cruised to a 5-0 win over Elche on Sunday in their La Liga opener, with Rafinha and Fermin Lopez scoring twice each and Anthony Gordon setting up 2 goals on his debut. That's it on the news. Good morning.

0: Manu, be honest. Who's handling the aux cord right now?
1: I'm from me.
0: If it's not us, you are doing it wrong. We are keeping your day loud, your mood lifted, and your speakers blasting non-stop bangers. FM is the official soundtrack to this city, taking you straight from early morning energy to late night chill vibes. And the fun never stops. 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
2: Alma, looks like my playlist is TTTTTTTTTTTTTTTTTTTTTTTTTTTTTTTTTTTTTTTTTTTTTTTTTTTTTTTTTTTTTTTTTTTTTTTTTTTTTTTTTTTTTTTTTTTTTTTTTTTTTTTTTTTTTTTTTTTTTTTTTTTTTTTTTTTTTTTTTTTTTTTTTTTTTTTTTTTTTTTTTTTTTTTTTTTTTTTTTTTTTTTTTTTTTTTTTTTTTTTTTTTTTTTTTTTTTTTTTTTTTTTTTTTTTTTTTTTTTTTTTTTTTTTTTTTTTTTTTTTTTTTTTTTTTTTTTTTTTTTTTTTTTTTTTTTTTTTTTTTTTTTTTTTTTTTTTTTTTTTTTTTTTTTTTTTTTTTTTTTTTTTTTTTTTTTTTTTTTTTTTTTTTTTTTTTTTTTTTTTTTTTT on the Good Morning Nigeria show with yours truly, S-O-P-H-R-E. Shout out to Deep Sea Brown International, though, because of then there's 1K airtime going out if you stick around for me as I bring you history lessons.

0: It's he was Savage Wonder Cole, my vol. Brother Man is still a legend, though, despite all of the drama going down on social media. He massive. Legend behavior is legend behavior. You cannot be a legend without doing the legend behavior. And let everybody please try to respect the legend. Let us all respect ourselves, please. Thank you very much. Welcome to History Classes on the Good Morning Nigeria Show 96.9 Cool FM. 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So, yeah, we've made it to the 236th day of the year. We have 129 more days remaining in this year, 2026. Let's go back in time a little bit. On this day in 1999, 18-year-old Christina Aguilera released her self-titled debut album and has spawned three Billboard number one hits. Remember, I'm a genie in the bottle. Da, da, da, da, da, da, da. If you wanna be with me, I can dance genie in the bottle. Such a hit. What a girl wants, what a girl needs. Oh, well, Christina, that yeah, just a buzz brain. She gave us Come On Over Baby too. The album sold over 17 million copies worldwide and helped to usher in that late 90s teen pop boom alongside a former Mickey Mouse Club co-star Britney Spears. Aguilera won the Best New Artist at the Grammys the following year because of that album.
1: Wow.
0: Let's go to 2005. Justin Timberlake was awarded substantial libel damages for a fabricated News of the World story, claiming he cheated on his girlfriend at the time, Cameron Diaz, with model Lucy Clarkson. Now, the July 2004 article ran under the headline "Exclusive Bad News for Cameron" and detailed even alleged hotel dates.
1: Wow.
0: People can't be crazy, sha. In London's High Court, when the brother man sued them, she admitted that she lied. The question is, why would you do that? Timberlake donated every penny of that money that he got to charity, saying that he did not want any dirty money. Aww. On 2010, August 24th, Katy Perry's Teenage Dream album dropped. The album debuted at number one, in the US. Oh, God. And it made Hot 100 history with its first five singles, starting with California Girls with Snoop Dogg. All of the songs went to number one, and that tied Michael Jackson's Bad record for most number ones from one album. What this means is that the only other person to have had five number ones from one album was Michael Jackson in his own time, until Katy Perry did it on this day in 2010. The album went to sell 6 million copies in the US alone.
2: Worldwide, is that some accolades?
0: Oh no, she paid her dues. And now Katy Perry's not even releasing songs, at least as far as I know anymore. It's wild. On this day in 2013, Lord Minimalist Smash. And I wanna be royal, innocent and in our blood. And then it's just bad for one. And I'm gonna be cool. Yeah. Oh, the 2010s were like crazy years though. Anyway, that song hit number one on the Billboard's alternative chart. At 16 years old, she became the first female solo artist to top that chart since Tracy Bonham did it in 1996. And that was 6 months before Lorde herself was born. The song also went on to win the Song of the Year at the Grammys and made her a global superstar overnight. Where is my I love it?
2: This is good. I love it.
0: You have to love it. On this day in 2019 too, Billie Eilish whispery hit I'm a Bad Boy. That song knocked all time rolled off number one, ending its record-breaking 19-week run on the Billboard Hot 100. And it also won the Song of the Year and Record of the Year at the 2020 Grammys. Courtesy of Dipsy Brown now, who said he doesn't want dirty money? Send an answer to me on WhatsApp and win my 1K airtime.
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0: Hey, see, I don't have it in me. See, my bandwidth for records now, I know they pass like 2 songs per EP, 2 songs per album. I don't have the strength to like everything on an album or to know all the records on an album. So I think Private Chef, this one from Ruga, and All Die Not Die, I think those two are kind of like the song I can afford to like. From the Raw and Unfiltered Volume 1 EP from Ruga. I think those two they're okay. They have, I think he has like 6 tracks on it. So 2 out of 6 to me, I think is a win. Shout out to Ruga though, and big ups to you too for hanging out with me on the Good Morning Nigeria show. It's time to celebrate the people born on this day. Oh, I just remember today's my in-law's birthday. Happy birthday. How do I even address her like this to make her know that she's the one I'm talking to without revealing too much? Anyway, my in-law, whose birthday it is today, I'm greeting you.
1: Whoa, wow, I deserve some accolades.
0: If you know, you know. So yeah, happy birthday to her. And she's birthday mates with Funke Akindele. Y'all know from BC in Annie to know. From back in the day, that was 1998 to 2002, to becoming the national auntie that she has become today. She is Jennifer Forever to also... AMA Best Actress 2009, AMVCA Best Actress in a Comedy 2016. She also leveled up to politics at some point in time. She was the PDP Deputy Governorship Candidate in Lagos that year. Actress, producer, box office queen, as you probably already know. A Tribe Called Judah broke records, and understandably so. Very good movie. We love a multi-hyphenate, and we celebrate her on the radio today. Oops, I should have celebrated this one first. So His Eminence, the Sultan of Sokoto, Sahadu Abubakar, is 70 today. Happy birthday to you, sir.
2: Much respect.
0: He was born on this day, 1956. The 20th Sultan of Sokoto. He has like 3 big roles, really. He's the spiritual leader of Nigerian Muslims. He's the head of the JNI and the president general of the NSCIA. That is like 59 million Muslims he speaks for. 27% of the entire Nigeria, a whole institution.
2: Much respect
0: to you, sir, and happy 70. Peter Rufai, Doc Rufai if you prefer, Nigerian goalie legend, 20-year career playing in Belgium, in Netherlands, in Portugal, in Spain. He held it down for the Super Eagles in 2 World Cups, 94, also in 98. That was when Nigeria was still playing football, not this joke that they do nowadays. He was also there for like 2 AFCONs. He won AFCON 94, a war for real. Happy birthday to you, sir.
3: Oh my God! Wow!
0: Now, outside Nigeria, we recognize Norwegian DJ producer, born on this day 29 years ago, Alan Walker. You know him by that hoodie, that mask that he wears. He gave us that hit in 2015, Faded. And Faded, ticket. It was EDM staple that year. That song went platinum in 14 countries. Such a smash. He gave us a couple of other records. There's this one I liked, featuring Noah Cyrus. All Falls Down. It was an EDM staple in the 2010s when music was so good. Not what you'll be doing nowadays. Our boy Ron Weasley from Harry Potter is plus one today. Can't believe those boys are now 38 years old. Can you believe that those kids from Harry Potter, they're close to 40. But then, yeah, because we also saw them young, Sha, so I guess I'll understand. From Hogwarts to driving lessons to cherry bomb, Rupert Print is 38 years old today. He switched it up on us as Daniel in Stick Note, still the most relatable wizard, in my opinion. Justin Sky. Let me see if I can find a song of hers, because, I mean, I should have played a song of hers earlier, but... I somehow forgot because people were distraught. Yeah. I'm going to pull up with a record of hers now. She is that girl that gave us, what was that song called again? You don't know. The instrumental is sick, Sha, featuring Wizkid. She's the alleged ex-girlfriend they were dating as at the time. And she's a singer, songwriter. She went viral after covering one song by Drake back in the day. She's 31 today. Dave Chappelle, GOAT. What? Dave Chappelle is hey, God, I beg.
1: Now why will they call him GOAT? He always turn up.
0: David Carey Weber Chappelle, born August 24, 1973, is a comedy goat. 6 Emmys, 4 Grammys. The brother man is unfiltered, is sharp, is still the blueprint up until today. Now, it is Cancer Libra season over, Virgo season coming in. Virgos born August 24, they are their own biggest critics because they see how good things could be. But underneath all that overthinking, they just want to help everybody and fix everything. So, if it's your birthday today, they say you guys are perfectionists with a soft heart. That is the entire vibe. So yeah, I'm going to play a record from your birthday mate right now. Hopefully it sets you in a better mood for your birthday. Justin Sky with Skid, you don't know, on Cool FM.

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0: flesh on my face. 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
1: Hey, Dolly Dolly baby. Hey, if you've ever been on TikTok here, you already know who she is. She's that girl with the pinky pinky thing. But in my head, I'm like, aren't you seeming like a Nicki Minaj wannabe? Because she was all pinky pinky too at the beginning of her career. But hey, they love her. She's getting co-signs from Summer Walker, from Caesar, from even Queen B. So yeah, that's a big deal. If you ever get on TikTok or you're one of those people doing content to this record, find us on there. We're at Cool FM Kano on Tiki Taki, yeah. And trust me, we post some of the funniest content out there. Last week, just yesterday, we posted something about, you know, this trending content where somebody says something to your ears and before it gets to the last person, whatever has been said, it's become rubbish. Yeah, Scarlett started it. It's on our TikTok page. You go find it. Drop a comment there if you find it hilarious. If you don't find it hilarious, still drag us while you're on there. We really don't mind at all. It's a Good Morning Nigeria show on 96.9 Cool FM. They call me S-O-P-H-I-E. And let me say congratulations to my winners for history classes. I almost forgot that one. Bamidele Abdulmajid from Zoo Road and Fidelis Joshua. Congratulations to both of you. I asked you earlier on during history classes, I'd said that who said he didn't want dirty money? The correct answer is Justin Timberlake. It was on this day in history that he was paid a substantial amount of money because a girl lied against him that he cheated with her on his girlfriend at the time, Cameron Diaz. It turned out it was all a lie and he sued her for libel and he got paid, but he gave all the money out to charity. And I guess, you know, that's how you do it. To say it wasn't about the money, it was about us getting the facts right. I feel you, homie. I feel you. Now let's check in on the weather very quickly, like we always do here on the Good Morning Nigeria. It was hot over the weekend, as you already know. We did get that 5 minutes drizzle on Saturday, but then that was it. But yesterday gave us a little small breeze. My brother, he did nothing, absolutely nothing. And news flash, today is even gonna be hotter.
2: Yay!
1: This week we're climbing back above 40 degrees Celsius. Kano is starting this morning cute. We're starting it cute at about 25 degrees Celsius right now, but by afternoon it's going up to 35 degrees Celsius, but it's going to feel like 42 degrees Celsius.
2: Yeah!
1: There's a 55% chance of rain though, and the same 55% chance of rain is there tonight as well, but the temperature at night will cool down to a much kinder 23 degrees Celsius. Aww. Now, to money matters. Let's see how the naira is holding up. Yesterday at the parallel market, the dollar exchanged for around 1,391 naira. The pounds were trading at 1,836 and the euro was at 1,573. Now, this is better across the board compared to the rates we're at on Friday. Remember that trading at the parallel market doesn't end. It continues through into the weekend. It's at the official market that it ends on Friday to resume on a Monday morning like this one. So the rate we have this morning at the parallel market was better than the rate on Friday. So we did better, which is a good thing. Let's give it an applause. Now, at the parallel official market, CBN data from Friday had the dollar closing at 1,346, pound was at 1,897, and the euro at 1,624. So if you're buying, selling, sending, or you're that person who could just convert every price to naira in your head, well, this is what the market looks like this morning before trading officially opens around 9 or 10 o'clock. Hey,

0: I don't think Feruzy would ever forgive Kiss Daniel for giving this song to Benson instead of him, but the drama, every time I hear the song, I always remember that drama that happened. So it turned out like this, yeah. Kiss Daniel, Feruzy went to Kiss Daniel's house, the Asgard studio, and he was like, Kiss, play me songs now. Kiss Daniel played him this one. He said he likes the song. So he recorded a verse for the song, and they were like, okay, they're going to release the record together. Feruzy got so excited about the record that he went to the club that Friday night and played the song in the club. Say, I have one new song. Where they all, that song go blow when he played it. Kizana didn't like that. Was like, what's wrong with this guy? And I was, So he just fashioned the song and refused to release the record. But then Benson was his baby. So Benson be like, hey, boy, I need a hit now. Say, I have a song, go, you might like it. Because Benson was supposed to be on Booga, but he didn't like Booga. And Booga ended up being Kiss Daniel's biggest record of his career. And by extension, Techno's, yeah? So Benson be like, hey, boy, I need something. I say, hey, do you like this song? Because I was supposed to give Peruza, give me Jerry. So he gave Benson a song. Benson featured Shea Vibes on it. And, he has one of the biggest songs of his career as well. And then Feruzy will never stop talking about it until tomorrow. Yes, like, move along, bro. It's over. There'll be other hit songs. You know how it is now. One hit today, another non-hit tomorrow. It's just how it works. Anyway, welcome. It's a Good Morning Nigeria show on a Cool FM channel. I'm your breakfast babe. My job is to keep you company this Monday morning, to hold your hands, to help you banish every form or shape of Monday blues, whatever it is. And now I have a duty to also take you around the world, bringing you the latest stories. UK's Prime Minister Andy Bonham is in Ukraine's capital Kyiv for his first foreign visit since becoming the Prime Minister, as well as chairing his first meeting of the Coalition of the Willing. The Prime Minister is set to hand over blueprints so Ukraine can build its own long-range missiles. The visit comes on Ukraine's Independence Day and after Moscow last week warned of consequences over the use of British drones by Ukraine. Kyiv has recently stepped up long-range attacks on Moscow and other Russian regions, targeting oil refineries and warehouses of the country's largest online retailers, the Wildberries. To other stories, U.S. President Donald Trump has said Canada wants the benefits of a U.S. state without being one. After trade talks between the two countries collapsed late on Friday, the breakdown of negotiations triggered new 50% U.S. tariffs on a range of Canadian goods. Trump also said American farmers have been charged massive amounts of tariffs for years. Canadian Prime Minister Mark Carney called the fresh tariffs a miscalculation designed to hurt and divide us. Carney confirmed it would watch Trump's tariffs dollar for dollar from 8th of September, including levels on steel, dairy, appliances, and electronics, saying the U.S. and Canada were now in a trade war. Both countries were optimistic of a deal earlier in the week, but talks fell apart after both sides accused the other of making last-minute changes. I knew this was going to happen. Is it not Trump? Anyway, minimalistic retractable door handles became a signature feature of electric vehicles, but the controversial designs are now at the center of China's biggest ever recall, affecting more than 4 million vehicles. The recall, which includes 2.98 million Chinese-made Teslas, follows safety concerns that hidden door handles are difficult to locate and open in emergency situations. Other brands affected by the recall include Chinese car makers XPeng, Xiaomi, and Geely. Made popular by multi-billionaire Elon Musk, Tesla, hidden door handles are designed to tuck seamlessly within the car door panel and only extend outwards when an owner approaches their vehicle. And authorities in China have launched an investigation into reports of formaldehyde being used to preserve the freshness of cabbages for human consumption. Officials in northeastern Hebei province confirmed that they had verified footage showing individuals dipping cabbages in a solution before loading them onto trucks for transportation. An environmental blogger first released the footage last week using formaldehyde, a colorless chemical that is known to cause cancer. For preserving the freshness of food in China is strictly prohibited, as it should be in other countries of the world. But I'm sure I have to go through Nigeria. Don't even get me started. Just eat your cabbage in peace. Because when you think about it, everything is carcinogenic.
1: The FIFA Secondary School Debate Tournament, powered by Julius Berger, Nigeria PLC, enters the round of 12. Where young minds, bold arguments, and national issues collide. At 3 p.m.

Omo, it sounds new to me. Every time I get to play it is Fola Karikacho coming through your speakers this lovely Monday morning. So on X over the weekend, people were recommending their comfort songs. And you give like three records you think could shift your mood, make it better. And there's one that I tried out and it actually worked. It is a combination of this song, Karikacho by Fola, Black Girl Magic by Kiss Daniel, and 10 Kilos by Davido. These three songs can shift your mood from a typical Monday to a fantastic one. Believe me, try it out and let me get your feedback by tomorrow morning on our WhatsApp portal 0809-526-7102. Say you only have time for three records. You have about 7 minutes. You can't listen to the radio because I recommend Cool FM all day, every day for that mood shift. So now you have only 7 minutes to quickly fix up, yeah? Those three records, check it out, back to back, and see what magic it brings, okay? It is time to go around Nigeria, bring you the latest stories. But first of all, let me put you onto something. Just in case you need a place to work this morning, well, Rahul's Tech Hub and Workspace is that place. If you're looking for a modern space designed for students, freelancers, startups, and businesses to work, to create, and to grow, you need a co-working space, a private office, a meeting room, or a quiet spot to focus. 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It is at number 62 Rijiazaki, opposite Barakat Store, or you call this number, take it down, 0816-379-2749, or you visit their website, rahulstechhub.com, because Rahul's Tech Hub and Workspace, empowering ideas, building futures, and transforming communities. That being said, let's go to the Punch newspaper very quickly.

Jack Bonanza, governors face questions as payout hit 47 trillion naira. 2027 NDC disowns Lars Kaduna governorship ticket. Troops kill suspected kidnapper, arrest two in Benue. Dangote refinery expands free fuel delivery to four states. Again, federal government APC tackle Atiku over petrol subsidy return call. Bank account for 92% of NFIU suspicious report. Osun poll how vote buyers breached EFCC, ICPC, INEC defences. 2027 Atiku Obi make final moves on campaign councils. 150,000 naira palliative pensioners threaten mass protest. NUPRC gives 31 oil block winners payment deadline. Tributes as Nollywood Ogumon Ogogo at 66. To the Daily Trust newspaper, new phantom agency courts SGF and governors. Concerns over inclusion of Beta Edu, others in Tinubu's campaign council. NGLEA arrests 101-year-old woman for allegedly selling drug. Religious bodies must be free to speak on national issues, Catholic Knight says. How my husband, two children died after eating amala, widow recounts. We also have, still from the Daily Trust newspaper, Atiku's big idea, the economic battle for Nigeria's future. FCMB dippings agri-tech with AI advisory in local languages. West African pricing will stop imposing fuel costs on Nigeria and others. Adamawa ADC faction resolves to work for Atiku and others. 2027, where did the subsidy money go? That's a feature story from the Daily Trust, I beg your pardon. APC Institute targets 27 million votes for Tinubu. Reconsider your position as Tinubu's DG campaign, Kwankwaso tells Yari. NFF failed to justify government support, says Geya. And our final stop is on the pages of the This Day newspaper. TED Fund, lighting up Nigeria, projecting a culture of excellence across Africa and the world. DSS other security forces neutralize two suspected kidnappers, rescue abducted man in Imo. Atiku doubles down on plan to restore fuel subsidy. Iran parliament dares Trump, approves Strait of Hormuz fee for ships. Otedola meets Yari in Monaco amid concerns of SEC silence in 40 billion naira bond default. Dangote refinery expands free fuel delivery to Kano, Imo others, targets lower pump prices. Ladies and gentlemen, those are the headlines this morning from around Nigeria and the world. Of course, coming up next will be the analysis. Feel free to reach out to us on WhatsApp 0809-526-7102 or facebook.com/coolfmkano. Get in touch, get involved, and let's get this party started.

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15: On 96.9. Good morning. Welcome to the analysis of the day's interesting headlines on the Good Morning Nigeria show. We call it Atlas. It happens at 96.9 Mondays and Fridays, and the analysts are already with me in the studio. We've got Chief Adiola from the Business Day. Good morning, Chief.
16: Yeah, good morning, Sophie.
15: And we have AAJ from Solis Base. 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
17: Bonjour.
15: You're in the mood for intercontinental vibe today. Ladies and gentlemen, feel free to express yourself via WhatsApp 0809-526-7102, or you reach out to us on Facebook, facebook.com/coolfmcano. One of the very interesting story in the news this morning is this one. Former Vice President Atiku Abubakar yesterday doubled down on his proposal to restore a targeted petrol subsidy, accusing President Bola Tinubu of running a contradictory economic policy that removes support from poor Nigerians while granting tax credits, concessions, and other incentives to major investors in the petroleum industry. Atiku, through a statement issued by Senior Special Assistant on Public Communication Frank Shaibu, described the federal government's claim the petrol subsidy has been abolished as one of the biggest economic frauds being sold to Nigerians, arguing that the public resources were still being deployed to cushion costs and support investment in the same sector. The former vice president said the Tinubu administration had transferred the burden of economic adjustment to households, even as it provided fiscal support to major petroleum investors. Tinubu stood at the Eagle Square and declared that subsidy was gone. Petrol prices exploded, transportation costs soared, food prices followed, businesses buckled, and household purchasing power collapsed. Nigerians were told there was no alternative and that enduring this pain was a necessary price of economic reform. But when major oil investors knock on Tinubu's doors, the sermon changes. Suddenly, government intervention is good economics, tax credits are necessary, fiscal concessions are strategic, and private investment must be de-risked. Apparently, subsidy is only evil when poor Nigerians benefit from it, he stated. Atiku questioned the rationale for providing fiscal incentives to petroleum investors while rejecting what he described as targeted intervention to reduce the burden of high energy costs on households. He specifically cited the government's deep offshore oil and gas project incentive framework, under which qualifying petroleum developments can receive production tax credit, arguing that a policy demonstrated that government intervention remained part of the administration's economic approach. The former vice president also challenged the administration's explanation of energy security expenses recorded by the Nigerian National Petroleum Company Limited, arguing that the figures show that public resources continued to absorb petroleum price differentials despite the declaration that subsidy had been removed. Atiku maintained that the description of the expenditure as a high energy security expense or shortfall did not alter its economic effect. He accused the administration of operating what he described as two economies in one country, with market-driven policies imposed on households while investors receive fiscal incentives designed to reduce investment risk. The news broke out last week, and yesterday, a former vice president and the presidential candidate for 2027 is doubling down, saying, "I said what I said, and that's on period." Chief, what do you say?
10: Well, Sophie, I think we are in an electionary year already, and Nigerians should be prepared to listen and then understand the issues and be able to make input where they know. Where they don't know, they should ask people or listen to programs that will educate them. Because the issue raised by Atiku in this the first shot on his campaign manifesto is that he's going to restore subsidy. And what is subsidy? Subsidy has been an intervention price mechanism introduced since during the military to ensure that Nigerians do not pay the actual price, a kind of support for household and for everybody, including the household. And over time, the cost of sustaining this subsidy or managing it now overshoots even the ability to continue to support it. So we are not even borrowing to subsidize consumption. Mm. So what this government did when it came in was to remove it. And that is why most household now, we are discussing this morning with somebody while I was coming, that look, if you want to know how Nigeria is feeling about the removal of subsidy, go to filling station. My car used to use how much? Less than 9,000 to fill it before. And now, if I want to fill it, I will be spending close to 70,000.
15: Yep.
10: And somebody say he was using about 15K before. Now he's spending 91,000. I was listening to. So this is how our life have been so devalued with the removal of the subsidy. I'm giving a practical illustration.
15: Yeah.
10: And we were told that these things will work for us. Over time, it has been working to some extent. Because before the removal of the subsidy, even the federal government have started borrowing to pay salary. Over 28 states have to go cap in hand to the federal government to be given, to be borrowed money to pay staff. But if you go around the country today, most states have enough money, and although it's not trickling down to the ordinary people, where they are squeezing the meek, they are not getting the effect of it. So it's not trickling down, but most states have money. The issue of pay salary is not an not being able to pay salary is not an issue any longer. This can be seen to be one of the dividends. If you ask, going further, you ask if like Atiku said, now he's going to restore it. What it implies in a layman understanding is that if you restore this subsidy, maybe the common assumption is that we're going back to where we were before the restoration of the subsidy. And then maybe you can now reset the economy from that part, from that level. That means we will still be unable to pay salary. The problem will be able to do so many things, and what we are seeing in terms of fiscal infrastructure. So, and he is now talking about subsidy again, that actually we are not, we are still paying subsidy. And I can agree with you to an extent. Because there is an area of what we call equalization fund. The cost of moving fuel across the country, government still provide some measure of intervention to help lift oil to some area through what you call equalization fund. Mm. That one is still there, although it's a less subsidy compared to what you were paying before. And he's also talking, in what submission he made was that government is still using incentive, public incentive, to encourage private investors, those who have left the country over time because our environment is not good for them for investment. Mm. Is now using government resources to encourage them to come back by providing some interventions for them, incentives for them. Mm. That itself is a subsidy of its own. So the government should stop saying it's not paying subsidy, because there's this equalization fund and it's also helping private companies to also invest in the country. Mm-hmm. So how it's going to do it differently is not the issue. Because one, there's a Yoruba day that somebody will say, we will give you clothes. You first look at the one he's wearing, you know. So, and then we have history. We have to look at the history of these actors that are talking. The man who wants to remove subsidy and do, because he loves the poor so much, you ask him, how much poor person has he on his own be able to lift up from poverty? The schools he established, how many poor people have been able to, on their own, be able to access those kind of facilities? When such an individual was in charge of the privatization of the electricity sector, how today, because has it been able to do it in a more robust way that ordinary people now have more access to electricity than we used to have before? Is the cost going down? So these are some of the things we need to start asking ourselves when these politicians start talking. At the same time, we also need to ask the president, the APC, why the ordinary people? Because the intervention, the subsidy remover that has made money so available to the federal and to the state government is not rubbing on the ordinary people. Nigeria, about 64% of Nigeria, based on the IMF projection, are still within the labor of, living below poverty line. Mm. So why is this so? 4 years after the removal of subsidy, what has changed in our lives? In terms of public transportation system, what has changed? Mm. In terms of ability to even fuel our car, maybe your salary has gone to a point. So things have not really changed. So we need to start asking these politicians, from the Atiku to Tinubu and whoever is bringing their own, unveiling their, what could be line of action, to ask them how actually they are going to address the well-being of Nigerians. Mm. Because Nigerians, as it is today, are suffering. And then most Nigerians are suffering. And I wish
15: they would know this. AAG, are you in alignment with Chief's position, or you have a different point of view?
11: Sophie, in 2023, the major contestants, Atiku Abubakar, Bola Ahmed Tinubu, Peter Obi, and the others, most of them said they are going to remove subsidy. Subsidy is not bad. In most even developed economies, there are subsidies. Even as of this moment, America still subsidizes agriculture, produce, and what have you. I can still remember part of the Obamacare issues that, Barack Obama's Obamacare that this president administration is not happy with and they scrapped and things like that. So, and goes to so many other countries. Do you even realize that even with this situation, since the Middle East crisis that started, I think it started, was it in February or March?
15: Yeah.
11: That is the
15: February.
11: The U.S. invasion of,
15: yeah.
11: I won't call it a crisis because I'll call it U.S. invasion of Iran and co. Since it started, there are so many countries, even developed countries, that are cushioning in the effect of the price of oil for the populace so that at least they can breathe.
15: Yeah.
11: But you see, when we started the issue of the price subsidy in Nigeria, it was on a good note. But unfortunately, it is the transparency that is not there. Sophie, do you realize that during the subsidy regime, ships, it's on record, ships will be said to have berth at Lagos, at Lagos port, and discharging fuel. And they will pay the same subsidy to the ship, not knowing that that same ship has not even left the shore in Russia.
15: Wow.
11: Or what have you. We had record of that. We had record of even cases whereby some of the trucks, some of the ship would be brought to the Lagos port, and before you know the next that is happening, they're taken to Cotonou port, and before what have you. There are so many fraudulent cases like that. Even up till this moment, there are still some that the EFCC claim to be investigating. So when Atiku come about it and said, look, I will return subsidy, what we should first ask ourselves is, are we going back to the old situation in which we were? Or you are talking about even the transparency? Because my grudge with the Tinubu administration, when subsidy departed Nigeria on May 29, 2023, the money that accrued from those periods, it was like the government was sucking the blood of the populace and giving it to the governors and the legislatures. Because, you see, the governors are stupendously rich, Sophie, now. You can imagine a story that Solaris Base did just over the weekend. Katsina State is investing over $4 billion in hospitality business in Lagos. While even the poverty level in Katsina State, I'm talking about Katsina State. The poverty level in Katsina State is something that will make someone cry. If you look at, since the government started in 2023, if you look at the poverty net, has widened. Because it has completely erased the middle class. It's either you are poor or you are rich in Nigeria of today. Because you can imagine, Sophie, I think I used to fuel my car with maybe around 17,000, 18,000, 20,000, thereabout. I fill my tank now with about 98,000.
15: Eh? At a go?
11: Yes.
15: 98,000.
11: So I now look at it. How do we survive with this situation? And the minimum wage has not changed.
15: Yep.
11: So when you now look at all this scenario, the state governor, just like Chief Ajakai said, the state governors were battling with salaries and co all along. Now they are stupendously rich to the extent that
15: they're still borrowing. Some of them are still borrowing.
11: Despite that, but they embark on frivolities, Sophie. Because if you are investing on infrastructure, it will trickle down to the people. If you are investing in healthcare, if you are investing in education, if the educational system is okay now, Sophie, a lot of us will not send our children to private schools. We will send our children to government school. I'm very sure that Chief Ajakai went to, a public school. I went to public school from my primary school to the university level. Yes, to the university level. But how many of us today, Sophie, an average Nigerian, if average Nigerian has the opportunity, they'll send their children to private university, not even public university. Because of what? Because of strike. Because they know that a student that signed in for about 4 years might spend almost about 6 years before graduation. And by the time a student graduates, the next thing they'll tell you is they don't want an age of more than 24 or 25 for employment. So where do we go from that? So what Atiku ought to have been talking about is the transparency there in the spending. Because this man came out, the Minister of Finance came out last week to tell us how they were able to spend the money. But it didn't come out completely.
15: Okay, so now, in short, you're saying his concern or his issue with the fuel subsidy is misplaced. It shouldn't be about restoring it. It should be demanding accountability in the payments.
11: Sophie, if there's an accountability in this situation, and we are seeing the triple down effect, because what do you mean by the triple down effect? In the early days of the Obasanjo administration, when they came in with mobile telephone lines. Initially, for whoever experienced Nitel in those days, will tell you that the mobile telephone lines solve a lot of problem. Because anybody that has a landline in his or her house in those days was like a king.
15: Yes.
11: Because of the challenges.
15: We were kings.
11: Right? You understand? But initially, how much were we buying
10: SIM card?
11: This present SIM card that I'm using, this MTN SIM card, I bought it for 30,000. Then, there were people that were even buying it even more than that.
15: Yeah.
11: But how much is SIM card now? At a point in time, they were even almost giving out SIM card freely.
15: For free. Mm.
11: So, but you see, that is what the subsidies situation is supposed to be, because the prices of fuel is supposed to come down. Mm. I didn't.
15: Do you think we're still in the early stages, and that could still be the case?
11: No, Sophie. You see, it is opaque. That is just the situation.
15: All right, then. Thank you very much. No transparency. Chief, you wanted to say something.
10: Yeah, you see, Sophie. I will encourage Nigerians to listen to what this politician will be saying, because that will determine the future of this country. Like AJ said, I think the issue we have is the issue of transparency, particularly with the governors. The governors have not actually come up with policies and programs that way is structurally designed to help the ordinary Nigerians. For example, where are ordinary Nigerians spending their bulk of their money? Mm. I was going through, you see, based on what we have been discussing over time, over the weekend, I took the amended constitution of Nigeria. I went through chapter 2. I was reading to my wife. And we saw that there are areas where government say food will be available. They make food available, security will be available. They will make housing available, all those things, and but they now ended up when it is doable. So when is it going to be doable? So we have a problem which these politicians are leveraging on. So we expect for this policy something required to be beneficial to ordinary Nigeria. The government must start spending on where people needs.
15: Mm-hmm.
10: And the needs of the people are education,
15: mm-hmm.
10: are health,
15: mm-hmm.
10: are food.
15: Yes.
10: Because if you go to the market today, that's what we are saying. This is a farming harvesting season.
15: All right, Chief, let's go pay bills and return. 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
1: Well, well, well, good morning again. Welcome to the analysis of the day's headlines on the Good Morning Nigeria show on 96.9 Cool FM Kano. We have the analysts in the house. We have AAJ from Solar Space, Chief Adiola from Business Day, and I'm also right here. We're waiting on your hot takes on WhatsApp 0809-526-7102. I guess earlier on I'd forgotten to plead with you to be civil because the first message I got this morning, God, I beg you. Ew.
2: Oh my God!
1: Hell, God, I beg it. That's King James. King James, I beg. Thank you very much. We cannot take such a message live on the radio. This is not what we need right now. I understand the frustrations, but please, again, let's be civil with those comments. Let's prove that we're indeed different from the politicians that we want to chastise so badly. At facebook.com/coolfmkano. So far this morning, we've talked about the former Vice President Atiku's take on the reiterating his stance on the fuel subsidy. Of course, the current government, they're not taking a line down. They have said his plan to restore the subsidy is desperation for power. That's what Yewatada was telling Atiku over the weekend. Now, another interesting story that we came across is the one on this the fake agencies been discovered over time. Let me take the story from the Daily Trust newspaper this morning. The newly uncovered phantom National Brand Development and Made in Nigeria Special Project Office did not operate quietly as it organized public events, promoted international trade programs, and invited diplomats, governors, senior government officials, and other prominent Nigerians as guests or participants in its activities. The organization, now under investigation by the Independent Corrupt Practices and Other Related Offenses Commission, ICPC, for operating a fictitious government office, also listed serving and former government officials as its coordinators across various states with representatives in at least two countries, United States and China. The ICPC's chairman, Musa Aliyu, said on Friday that President Bola Tinubu ordered the immediate arrest of George Buchi Nwabuze, whom it identified as a promoter of the office. The president also ordered the suspension of three permanent secretaries after the discovery that a purported office had allegedly been allocated space within the premises of the OSGF without presidential authorization. Aliyu said Nwabuze operated under several variations of his name, including George Nathan Nwabuze, George Nwabuze, George Buchi Nwabuje, Prince George Buchi Nwabuze. The ICPC's investigation followed its earlier probe into the alleged Presidential Foreign Intervention Promotion Council linked to Prince Adeniyi Adeyemi. What's up with princes, though, and these fake agencies?
3: You know, people with, I'm not saying they are people with very interesting characters used to give strange title to themselves. You know, you can see. So you shouldn't be.
1: Iwabuze was listed as the executive director.
3: I'm not saying these people
4: director.
3: Are strange characters,
4: but is that telling me prince at the same time? Well,
3: maybe you earn it.
1: What's the name of your own agency?
3: You earn it.
4: Yes.
3: Maybe you earn your own prince. Yes. You earn your own whatever title.
4: What is being equal by the time I ascend the throne of my forefathers?
1: Your ancestors.
3: The Alana movie.
1: Now, fake agencies left, right, and center are being uncovered. Some people have said if the government of the day was in the know, there will be nothing like uncovering as it is. It is their transparency, too, that is allowing you guys to find out about these fake agencies. But people are also saying that the fertile ground that allowed such agencies to grow in the first place is worth talking about.
4: Sophie. I'm sorry to interject you.
1: Yes, please.
4: You see, Nigeria is a country whereby wrongdoing is not sanctioned. Ask me why or how. Betty Edu, that was removed as a minister.
1: Is she not back in the presidential council?
4: She's back in the presidential
1: campaign council.
4: The former boss of NSITF, I've forgotten her name, a female also. She's back in the presidential council. And Alima, the woman NSIPA, she came out and said, look, I reported all these things. EFCC said they've done their investigation. Let them come out with this investigation and say whoever is at fault. Because she was saying now that, look, she has worked in international organizations, that this thing is a smear on her. But come out with this so that at least you can clear her name. She came out recently.
3: I listened to this.
4: I've never had Betty Edu or any of those ones also. and there are so many other corruption charges even in this present administration. So what are we talking about? How are we so surprised with talking about fake agencies? You see, people doing any wrongdoing in Nigeria, if you have your connection, you go scot-free with it, because that is just what it means. Because that is why I said, look, if there are sanctions against wrongdoing, it will scare people from doing things like this. Is it not that of the first guy, Prince Adeyemi, that was first exposed because of some certain issues, and we are now even seeing this, not until the president said that ICPC should go into deep into it.
1: Yeah.
4: And with my personal relationship with the anti-graft agency, I learned that there are still even some. And incidentally, when the head of service, appeared before the National Assembly, she said it openly. She accepted blame. She said, look, we didn't do our fact-finding before we did this. We were wrong. In serious developed climb, she will resign. In serious developed climb, whereby there are civility and sanity. So right now, the president said, okay, they're suspending, I think, about two or three permanent secretary. Sophie, at the end of the day, you might never hear anything about this anymore.
5: No, you see.
4: And coupled with the fact that we are going into electioneering period.
5: You see, Sophie, I think the unofficial governing philosophy of Nigeria is corruption. And that is why you see there have been several sanctions on Nigerians. Some American companies were sanctioned. Some of them went to court. They took them to court. They got judgment against them. But the Nigerian counterparts, nothing happened to them. So unofficially, what we are grappling with as a nation is that we are a nation that is structured and have corruption as our operational modem. We are governed by corruption. Look at every facet of our national life. These are the sad reality we don't want to tell ourselves. Because the most embarrassing thing, I think, is a national embarrassment. The uncovering of these agencies, these so-called fake agencies, that have traveled to several countries, that have received several foreign dignitaries, that have received several awards, that have conferred several awards on several people, that have been operating and spending taxpayers' money. And we have the League of Unemployed Young People around the streets that are begging for employment. And there are some people sat down somewhere and are busy stealing the money through these agencies. You see, going forward, Sophie, I think it goes beyond the issue. You know, I think we need to implement this Oronsayo report. The size of government in Nigeria is too large that we don't even know who is who. You can see that we don't even know, government don't even know the agencies that is under it. So I think going forward, to help us restore our sanity and maybe some measure of self-respect, because we have lost almost everything as a government, is for government to set up, to allow a private consultancy agencies to audit.
1: That has been recommended, but it's not been, yes.
5: To audit the agencies of government in Nigeria. Their name, where they are situated, those heading them. So that we now actually know, and then we now compare with this Oronsayo's report, and then the National Assembly should work on it and help us reduce the size of governance. If you want to give money to the youth that were produced out of university or higher institutions that are not working, we should know we are giving them stipends. Not people stealing this money through these fake agencies under some individual, because it's also an embarrassment for this thing to be happening under the nose of the Secretary of the Federal Government of the Federation. Yes. If I were that man too, I think the such life should also...
4: One of the staff of the Secretary of the Government of the Federation is standing trial now for a corruption. You understand? He's standing trial.
5: Because
4: it was even the... I think it was the EFCC that investigated the guy. I'm sorry to even interrupt you, Chief. Do you realize that during the Buhari administration, we never had anything up to this moment. There was one of the sporting federation. there were, I think basketball, I'm not sure, but I was one of the sporting federation that was paid. They were supposed to be paid $15,000 thereabout, and they were paid almost about $75,000 mistakenly by the international organization, and they spent the money because they knew what was supposed to accrue to them. When the international organization now realized, they now wrote to Nigeria for us to return the money. That what was due for us was about, I think we were 15,000 thereabout. It became a problem because the money has gone into private pockets.
5: But how do they recoup it and return it?
4: We never heard anything about that anymore.
5: You can see the shame, the tension,
4: so,
5: and disgrace.
4: When we now talk about all this, do you realize that even this Oronsaye report that you were talking about, that is why we have clash of functions and clash of duties with so many organizations,
5: agencies,
4: do you realize that
5: MDAs,
4: the police, as it is to be, the police consists of the NDLE, the police consists of the Federal Road Safety Corps.
5: They have all these
4: yes,
5: units under its operation.
4: So, and under one umbrella, and they operate effectively in those days. But with the duplication of all these offices and what have you now, some people believe that, okay, it's an opportunity to create jobs for people and for efficiency. But if you create jobs for people and you're having duplication of duties, that was why if you look at the Oronsaye report, it really makes sense that we are just sinking money.
5: And wasting money.
4: Which
5: some people are stealing.
4: Sinking it because we are wasting the money.
5: No,
4: go to the federal secretariat that we are talking about now. At the national, in
5: Abuja.
4: Most of the offices over there, believe you me, most of the offices are not useful. How do I say they are not useful? Because you find out that the same, for instance, now this one that we're talking about, all these foreign organizations, agencies that we're talking about, what is the establishment of NIPC? What is NIPC meant for? Is NEPC meant for? NEPC is a Nigeria Export Promotion Council. NIPC is Nigerian Investment
5: Promotion Council.
4: And so you now have all this duplication. Not talk about all these fake ones that are just discovered.
5: No, not only that. Even look at the state. Look at like Kano now. So you have Kano Invest, Kano Investment Commission. You now have Kano State Investment and Property.
4: KSIB.
5: So what are they doing? So what I'm trying to, Sophie, to add to what AJ is saying, you see, we are embarrassing ourselves. And all these things being replicated at every level, where the money that is meant to service the well-being of ordinary Nigerians there are leakages within the system, which some people are saying that when you see some people, they can afford to live in a mansion. Why most people cannot afford to live
4: in one of our leaders said the other time that we should try and explore the system being taken in China. You understand? I mean, in terms of adjudication and sanctions. I said, can we really do that?
5: We can't.
4: Because since 1999 to date, Sophie, since 1999, I stand to be proven wrong. Since 1999 to date, it's only Oshiomhole that has executed, that has approved the execution of, somebody sentenced to death. Since 1999 to date, even bandits, even terrorists, even Boko Haram members that are caught,
5: that's how they go and release themselves
4: the
5: now. Look at
4: giving,
5: the one in Kuje prison. They go there and set themselves.
4: They give them even less sentence in some. They give them 20,000. I said 20,000.
5: 20 years.
4: 20 years imprisonment. That was why even the DSS had to go to court to challenge one of the judgment on some Boko Haram terrorists that were sentenced.
1: Let me try and take a few reactions. The president seems to be asking Nigerians to wait indefinitely for the dividends of democracy. The subsidy the presidential candidate promised to remove in 2023 was a subsidy on consumption. However, with the Dangote refinery now operational, the dynamics have changed significantly. The question Nigerians should be asking is, why is the government still allowing the Dangote refinery to import crude oil when Nigeria now has a major domestic refinery capable of processing crude locally? Just imagine, fake agencies everywhere. And the president is saying that Atiku is out of touch with reality. Who is out of touch here? Saint. All right. I'm not a fan of Tinubu's government. Neither am I a supporter of the APC as a political party. But bringing back petroleum subsidies and economic cluelessness. Subsidy is draining the economy. Its removal is long overdue. The problem is not removal of subsidy. The problem is accountability. The problem is sensitivity from government officials to the general public. The problem is inability of the existing government to provide cushioning effect as a result of the subsidy removal on the ordinary Nigerians. They promised us public buses across 774 local government. They promised us CNG centers across the local government for easy and seamless conversion of vehicles engine. They promised us constant power supply. They promised us an improved railway network if subsidy was removed. But today, none of the promises have been kept. That is a problem, not subsidy removal in itself. Joseph Adeleke from Janguza. Tivma from Jos dropped by. For the newly discovered phantom agency, Fear Nigerian Civil Servant. Formerly, it was ghost workers, now it's fake agencies. Any proposal to reintroduce fuel subsidy by Atiku is nothing but another can of cankerworms Promax. We need economic solutions, not political cosmetics. We need opportunities, functioning refineries, and accountability for every naira. A new Nigeria is possible. Let's not give up. Enoch dropped by. Well, how as an opposition party or to ask, tell us what you do differently. In every functional society, the government helps the poor by way of subsidies on petroleum, education, and food. The idea that government need money from saved subsidy funds to build infrastructure is absolutely baffling. World Bank are the ones suggesting those heartless draconian policies. If government need more money, let them cut down cost of running the government, tackle oil theft, impose higher taxes on luxury goods, look for alternative source of income. If the benefit of subsidy removal can't be seen and felt, why not just restore it? Engineer Mudir says, point of correction, the situation of 28 states not able to pay salaries was a state of affairs when Buhari took over, and in 2016 he rolled out a bailout package to ameliorate the situation. And later, VAT was raised from 5% to 7.5% to enable the state to pay the 30K minimum wage, and some governors mismanaged the funds, like the case of Yahya Bello of Kogi. Therefore, the subsidy removal has nothing to do with the 28 states owing salaries, but rather President Tinubu said he cannot continue to subsidize neighboring countries. On Atiku's pronouncement on return to subsidy, the plan is to sell crude at a subsidized rate to our local refineries like Dangote and others to produce petrol and other products at lower costs to Nigerians to ameliorate the unbearable hardship. The NNPC has 450,000 barrels per day crude allocations, which is sold and refined products imported into country instead of refining locally to bring down the cost. At the moment, the government has given $3 to $4 per barrel of crude subsidy to IOCs to attract more investment. Why can't Nigerians also enjoy subsidy? And then we've got this one that says, hi, good morning. The beauty of democracy is not the absence of controversy, but upon the quality of institutional response. The institutional response so far to this situation so far has been really, really appalling. Well, those are some of the reactions we have. I'm going to give you a chance to react to some of them. I see Chief is itchy to say something, but I'll be when we come back after the timeout. You're checking out Atlas on the Good Morning Nigeria show on 96.9 Cool FM channel. You're welcome to share your take, but as always, please be civil with your comments. Some messages will not be read. Some that I think will be edited on the go, you know, well, will be read. Others will just be avoided completely so that we don't run into trouble with the regulatory authorities. Like I always say, there are so many ways to tell people to go to hell and they'll look forward to the trip. Let's adopt such strategies when sending our messages in to us on WhatsApp.
6: 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Eh? 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
1: Well, here we go with the last lap of Atlas this morning for Monday, the 24th of August, 2026. We're going to use the last 3 minutes to get the parting shot from our analysts. Let's start with the chief.
5: Well, Sophie, is for us to, this is an electioneering year, and Nigerians should shine their eyes.
1: Mm-hmm.
5: Well, I think we have suffered enough since 1999. And then the missing gap in our democracy has been that this democracy is not working for ordinary Nigerians. So in going forward, as we approach another election year, it's for Nigerians to ask, don't ever come to them, how they are going to practically better their life. And they can only better their life when you have the right policies. So let them bring their policies and their work plan so that Nigerians can help look at it and then criticize them. And then let's see how institutional reform they want to embark upon. And then how they are going to, above all, manage the economy. Because the bottom line of the problem we are facing is our economy. Why Nigeria run away from Nigeria is because of the economy. Why Nigeria will want to come back, anybody want to come and invest in Nigeria because of the economy. So we want to see what they want to do differently concerning the economy. And then Nigeria can now make an informed choice. And also ensure that there are votes, that this election coming 2027 counts, not just the usual rituals that make people, that is just a continuum that leads to nowhere, you understand? Mm.
4: Sophie, in 1979,
1: mm-hmm.
4: I was a small boy, very, very small.
5: Mm.
4: You understand?
5: I was just born.
4: But yeah. I can still remember that the UPN that belongs to Awolowo came up with the, I think, light and free education.
5: Yeah, it was Lanta with Lantern. Light.
4: Mm. The NPN, the National Party of Nigeria,
1: mm-hmm.
4: that was the Shagari's government mm-hmm. at that time, they came out with saying
5: house and houses, mess,
4: green revolution, mm. there will be roads since 1979.
5: GMPP is about people.
4: You understand?
5: Mm.
4: Just last week,
1: mm-hmm.
4: I pitied people that traveled between this Lagos Ore and Benin Road, because if you see what happened over there, you almost shed tears. Not to talk about people coming from Mokwa to Bida, Lapai Road. Not talk about people coming from Abuja Kaduna Expressway now. Kaduna Kano is okay.
1: Mm.
4: So what am I saying all this? Let us be vigilant and look at people that will come to talk to us about what they will do.
1: Mm-hmm.
4: They have antecedents, no matter how small it is. Because some of them
1: have been chairman. You don't need to explain it. You've said, you who has ears, let him.
4: Yes.
1: Sport Express is next on Cool FM. I
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18: stop trying to get a hold on you.
19: Kano, be honest. Who's handling the aux cord right now?
20: Answer now. Answer me.
19: If it's not us, you are doing it wrong. We are keeping your day loud, your mood lifted, and

0: times where you see the title of a song and then you're listening to it, you're hoping to hear the title in the song. It plays from start to finish. I don't hear any clat in that song. Why did Fireboy call it clat? Because I'm sitting here like, where is the clat in that song, my man?
1: Why?
0: One of these days, I'm going to make a list of songs that we do not hear the title in the song. I mean, I'm sure there are many songs like that. I'll do a little bit of a research. And one of them days, you and I are going to have a conversation around that. But for today, today's a different day. This is not one of them days. Today is a great day to have fun on radio. Let me again officially welcome you to the late morning show for today. We're 24 days into August for 2026. Before you know it, August out of the way into September. And before you know it again, we're talking about end of the year things now. Isn't that looking good? I kind of like it though. Besides playing you the biggest songs, what else are we going to be doing on the late morning show today? Well, interesting conversation as always. The bands are locked and loaded and ready to go. We're going to get into that in a moment. Well, what else? It's Monday, so office hours is coming up. You know what that means. I'm going to ask you a workplace-related question as always. It's going to be fun, and you don't want to miss that for anything. There's something we've been doing for a couple of weeks now called Monday Dilemma. Have you heard about this? We put you in a bit of a situation and wonder, what would you do if you found yourself in something like that? We call it Monday Dilemma. When Monday comes, it's a great time for you and I to unveil a brand new 10,000 Naira sound. That means today you get to hear what the sound will be.

0: like. And on Friday, we open up the phone lines. Are you ready to have fun? I'm Detox. 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
2: Oh, yeah. Let's talk about that.
0: Someone decided to list some of the things that annoy them that people do online. I'm like, hold up. Wait a minute. You and I need to jump on this one and talk about some of those things people do online that we low-key do not like at all. Maybe it's not enough reason for you to block them. Maybe it's not enough reason for you to say you're not going to be talking to them anymore. But low-key, low-key, you just don't like it at all. So you want to give me a list of some of those things? Why not? Go on ahead. 0809-526-7102. But look at somebody's post. People that don't post on their WhatsApp status annoy me so much. And I'm like, okay. Are you finding that kind of thing annoying? Because someone has got their own WhatsApp and they don't put up anything on WhatsApp status. And then another person comes there. It says, wait until you meet the ones who turn off their red receipts and last seen. They have no desire to be seen and you'll never know if they've seen your message. These are the people I truly, truly hate. So I'm like, okay, hate is such a strong word. But is there something people do online that you low-key do not like and you low-key annoys you? You want to be a part of this one? It's so easy. Just send me a WhatsApp message. You know the people I don't like? The ones that listen to me on Late Morning Show and don't send me messages. Low-key, you be annoying me, man. 0809-526-7102. It's on Facebook. Don't miss out on the phone.

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0: Killer Iris Star, Young John, Colorado. It's 96.9, your number one hit music station. Monday sounding so nice, you might even think you're still in the weekend. That's how we do it around here on Cool FM. I'm Detox. Thank you for tuning in to the late morning show. Maybe you haven't seen Johnny Dre out and about in a couple of weeks or even months now. Man says he's been really, really busy and locked in and working on Ira's just released a Stargirl album. He says he mastered and mixed 10 out of the 16 songs. Can you imagine? Holy moly. And sometimes you wonder, how is Johnny Drill able to do it? Do all this mixing and mastering, go for his own shows, his own concert, be a husband, be a father and all of that stuff. He says sometimes, I feel like fainting, shout. Shout out to you, Johnny Drill. Stay right where you are. DJ Goja, Jason Derulo, coming up next with Michiko. If you haven't been able to do that dance by now, I think it's a little too late. I think you should move on to another challenge. But just in case you want to give it one more shot, stay right here with us. That song is coming up in less than 3 minutes. You're gonna get it. Are you following up on what's going on with Big Brother Niger? Have you been supporting Cassie though? Because it looks like you may have to get someone else to support.
1: Cassie, please leave the Big Brother house. You have been evicted. What's next for you, man? What's next?
2: I'll take my acting career seriously more and, you know, continue my trading forex and my business, my chocolate apartment. So, yeah.
0: Oh, yeah. So, the next time you're watching Nollywood or something like that, you might just find Cassie right there. What kind of movies or characters or roles you think he'll play? I think I will give him a lovely lover boy. Aww. He's got too many to fight for those roles though. Anyway, let's put that on the side. Let's talk about you. How are you doing? How's your Monday looking? All good? We're talking about some of those online behaviors that you really, really low-key do not like. And where did this all begin? Well, somebody made a post saying, there are people I do not like. I don't like them. I mean, I don't want to say hate them, but I really don't like them. People that don't post on their WhatsApp status, like, you annoy me a lot. I don't know why. Are you responsible for annoying people? Are you the one who does not post on their WhatsApp status? What's your reason, though? I mean, they feel like big guy. You don't arrive. And then Nathan jumps on it and says, wait until you meet the ones who turn off their red receipts and last seen. They have no desire to be seen. You never even know when they're online. Like, what kind of life is that? Got me thinking, what do people do online that low-key you find annoying? Would you want to be a part of this? 0809-526-7102. Yakubu. I don't know, ever since that Yakubu Manage team, every single time I see anybody named Yakubu, the first thing that comes to my mind is Yakubu Manage. Shout out to you, Yakubu. I can imagine how many times people have said Yakubu Manage to you, but it says something people do online that I find really, really annoying is when I send you a message and you're taking a little too long to respond. What's that about, though? Like, as soon as I get a message, I just want to respond sharp. It doesn't even make me less of a person. Like, no, it's just cutscene now. You get a message, you say it, you respond. Do not annoy Yakubu. Thanks for stopping by. I don't like it whenever Cool FM asks a question on air, I drop my answer and then you don't read it. Henry, let me apologize on behalf of everybody. How dare we not read your message?
3: Why?
0: How dare? He said, especially you, this detox. Hey, wahala. But see now, I'm reading your message today. See me and you, Captain Henry. You're my man. My man. Thank you for stopping by. And Matthew says he's got personal beef with women online just flaunting their beauty. Like, why are you doing that? You just set your camera. Next thing you're showing your beautiful face. Before you know it, you don't turn back. See what my mama gave me. Ah, my God. You're annoying a guy named Matthew. Women, ladies, are you going to stop or you're going to...

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1: Oga landlord, why you dey shake like ceiling fan? 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
1: Ah, this one with your body hot so. You don't do test?
0: Yes, see result, oh.
1: Oga landlord, no be your village people, oh. Na malaria. You need Luta. 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
0: Hey, thank you, Oga Luta. 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

0: Legendary status of Malay. I am 96.9, your number one hit music station. Ever since he put out that Clarity of Mind project from which we took that song, he's been a little bit quiet. Have you noticed that about Malay? I mean, maybe he's cooking something. Last time, oh yeah, he put out that Afro version of that Gutmanag song. That's not a bad thing at all. But if he was out there performing at some shows, you know we could have captured it and it would end up on our Instagram page at Cool FM Kana. And why, you know, recently we captured Vic Tony, was somewhere in Denmark or wherever, somewhere in Europe, just having a great time. But you know, you couldn't be there. We captured it. We put it up on our Instagram page at Cool FM Kana because you deserve to know exactly what's going on with your face. Go give us a follow. Do it right now. 10:47 Monday morning. Sounding so nice. Live from Kano, Nigeria. This is the Late Morning Show. I'm Detox. Another banger is on the way. It's Davido, Mayakuna, and Fola. It's Before Before. I am never skipping that song when it comes up on my feed. Like, because I know I am in for a good Before Before challenge. It's always nice to watch them online, though. Anyway, some sad news. Veteran actor Taiwo Hassan has now passed on over the weekend. We were just talking about this on Cool Box Office, how he wasn't feeling well. He's come down with cancer and the family were having troubles on where exactly should we take them after they came online and said, we need help. Not with money though, but we just need somebody who's the professional enough to handle what we're going through. More than 500 people came forward to say they can do it. It became a challenge of who are we going to trust. And just a day later or so, he's now passed on. So if you get online, you're going to see Ogogo trending. Who else is trending? Auntie Funke is trending. She's celebrating her birthday, but fans are calling her out for doing so at a time when a Nollywood veteran has passed on.
1: Undimensionable horror.
0: I'm like, well, it's not easy though. When you to satisfy people, get 30 bill. It's not like she can celebrate her birthday tomorrow or on Wednesday. Her birthday is today, so she made a post about it, but they're saying, read the room. Can't you see somebody just died? Why are you out there celebrating your birthday? Why?
1: Funny people.
0: Anyway, when you jump on that, let us know how you feel about it. 0809-526-7102. Some things people do online that low-key annoy you. What is it?
2: Listen up. Dance, we're talking.
3: Oh, yeah. Let's talk about that.
0: Nadrato has got no time for those 4 minute long voice notes that people be sending. You know, you hear getting a lot on your phone, you pick it up and then here it is. It's a voice note. And how long is it? 4 minutes? Who get time to listen to that one? What is that, a song? And Tefa says, I take my time, I compose something, I put it online, yet you saw it and you did not even think you should drop a comment. That's not nice now. Always comment on my post. Yeah. Matter plenty. You Mario does not like people turning up their red receipt and those vendors who post items without the price. What's that about though? I'm on your side, Mario. Office hours coming up after the news at the top of the hour. Stay right.

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4: Hello, good morning. In the news this morning, reactions have trailed the inclusion of the former Minister for Humanitarian Affairs, Beta Edu, and chairperson of the Nigeria Social Insurance Trust Fund into the campaign council of President Bola Tinubu. Their inclusion raised eyebrows as both had cases of alleged financial impropriety against them while serving in public office. Also, former Kano Governor Rabiu Musa Kunkosu asked the Director General of President Bola Ahmed Tinubu Presidential Campaign Council, Abdulaziz Yari, to reconsider his position. In a statement yesterday, the former Kano Governor noted that the call became imperative, saying what Nigeria needs is a new direction. The Office of the Secretary to the Government of the Federation has remained silent over the controversy surrounding the Made in Nigeria Project Office, whose existence is under investigation. Efforts by Vanguard to get the OSGF's position on the matter proved abortive, as an aide to the Secretary to the Government of the Federation, Yomi Odunuga, did not respond to inquiries. To security update, suspected bandits have abducted the traditional ruler of Ibesi community in Ise local government area of Kwara State and several residents during an attack on the community. The abduction of the monarch was confirmed by the Kwara State Commissioner of Police CP Ojo Adekimi. He said security agencies had commenced efforts to locate and rescue him. Away from Nigeria, Singapore has announced a new financial support package that will give each eligible Singaporean child nearly 70,000 Singapore dollars, about 94 million naira in government benefits from birth until age 17. The Prime Minister Lawrence Wong announced the package during his National Day rally amid birth decline. In sports, UEFA President Alexander Seferin says FIFA President Gianni Infantino should quit or face a leadership challenge if he seeks re-election in March 2027. Seferin says he is not interested in replacing Infantino because he loves his work at UEFA and believes his credibility is stronger

0: So Meows. It's 96.9, your number one hit music station. Stay right where you are. If you're a lover of Lekka beats, you're going to love it because of Malay is coming up in a collaboration called Angels. It's 9 past 11. How's your Monday going? What are you looking forward to the most today at your workplace? What is it? Is it maybe because tomorrow is going to be a public holiday, so your guys are considering paying salaries today? Look at that. What a lovely place you work at. Oh, it doesn't even matter any public holiday or not. You know until next week, nothing will draw.
1: Let me get those videos.
0: Anyway, whatever you do, we know how to make a day feel nice. So stay right here with us. Every Monday when we get into the 11 o'clock hour on the late morning show, we get into office hours. Today, we're tapping into this conversation that was all over the place from last week about a lady referring to Tony Elumelu as... Good morning, Tony.
2: Who gave you that kind of confidence?
0: I was just wondering, what do you call your boss at the workplace? Are you Mr. Tony? Are you Tony? Are you Mr. Tony Elumelu? What exactly do you call your boss at the workplace when they are around? And what do you and your colleagues call them when they are not there? Because you know this, right? Most bosses have got nicknames that they are called when they're not around. In their presence, do you go madam? Do you go sir? Do you go ma'am? Do you call them by their first name? Or if they're married, you call them Mrs. and add their husband's name? How do you roll? Maybe at your workplace, it's a first name basis. It doesn't matter whether you are the chief of this, chief of that. What you get is your name. Maybe that's what it is. I'm pretty much interested in what you call them when they are not around as well. Because I have a feeling I'm going to get some really, really funny nicknames thrown at me. Want to be a part of this conversation? Highly recommended, by the way. 0809-526-7102. It's on Facebook. 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

0: And this is Libby Anka, Z-Boy, 96.9, your number one hit music station. I saw a video of Libby Anka saying there was a time when, her manager or someone, they reached out to her and said, Libby Anka, your other song has gotten like 1 billion streams on Spotify or so. And it just felt normal for her until she realized, oh my days, there are a lot of big artists who've been around for much longer than her, but they haven't even achieved that. So yeah, she was felt happy. I'm like, really? Did you really have to start comparing to feel good about it? But I mean, I guess it is what it is. So Drake is on standby with Janice, STFU, whatever that means. 11:26, it's a Monday. We're live on the Late Morning Show. I'm Detox. Thank you for tuning in. Office hours is going on right now today. We would like to know what you call your boss at your office. How's that going though? In their presence, what do you call them? And when they're not there, what's the other name that goes around? This one is between you and your co-workers. You call your boss this one when they're not around, but there's another way you refer to them when they are around. You want to give me all the lowdown? Well, I know. It's 0809-5267-102. Maybe in their presence, you're always Sama. Now you be that. But the moment they are not there like that. 0809-5267-102. Send me a message. Let's have a fun with this one. Wally, thank you for sending me a message. Mr. Mika. Ooh. If you are Mr. Mika today, Wally remembers you and says you're the boss at the workplace and there is no other way to call you boss. Since he insulted you without allowing you to explain why you act the way you acted, you have been calling him Mika. Hey. So when you are in good times, you put the Mr. because that Mr. makes the difference, Abi. Imagine calling somebody without adding that Mister. It's like that disrespect.
1: Wow.
0: It's like calling them Tony now, at least Mr. Elumelu or something like that. He says, but ever since he's been not treating me nice, these days I just call him Mika and leave it at that. Is your boss happy that you don't add that Mister? Is this gonna be a problem though, Wally? 0809-5267-102. And Wally, what do you and your guys, what do you call your boss when they're not around though? And Danny says, nothing, whether he's around or not around, we have one name for our boss, and that is Oga. The Oga Kpata Kpata of the company. Oga, they call you. Oga say, make I tell you, say. Oga said, you know, it's always like that, in their presence or not, Oga na Oga. Is that the same thing at your workplace? 0809-5267-102. In their presence, what do you call them when they're not around? Is it the same Oga or you've got a different name between you and your co-workers? Send me a message. A million.

The DIFA Secondary School Debate Tournament powered by Julius Berg and Nigeria PLC enters the round of 12, where young minds, bold arguments, and national issues collide. At 3 p.m., Honeyland College, Lagos will go up against Great Solid Rock College, Mero, on the motion. Nigeria's political class has done more to divide than unite Nigerians. At 4 p.m., Vetland Senior Grammar School, Lagos will stand shoulder to shoulder against Venocrest School, Eneka Port Accord, on the topic, INEC, not politicians, is responsible for persistent low voter turnout during elections. And at 5 p.m., Grace High School, Lagos will trade words against Government Day Secondary School, Karu, Abuja, on the motion, climate change is the biggest threat to human existence. This is more than a debate. This is where the voices shaping Nigeria's tomorrow take the center stage. I Beg to Differ National Finals, powered by Julius Berger, is supported by Obi Wheezy, Card Center Nigeria Limited, Nigeria Conservation Foundation, Wakanao, New Hall School, Lekki, and Drinks Dome. I Beg to Differ, the Tournament of Champions.

0: And this one is Fave, it's Dance, it's 96.9, your number one hit music station. She's a bunch of talent, if I dare say so. I saw a video of Fave, she was rapping on a, was it a DJ Slim? What's that guy's name? That's, it's, I don't think it's, what's his name now? I know it's something Slim, I don't remember the other side of the name though. You know that guy that's always screaming on songs? Ah, boy. Anyway, you know who I'm talking about. So Fave was on it, doing a little bit of a rap. I'm like, that's my girl right there. She can rap. I didn't know that about you, Fave. How you gonna treat me like that? Rapping for Afrobeat, not dying at all. And there was someone else there who was saying Afrobeat was dead. It was an interesting thing. Get online, you're gonna find it. I'll give us a follow. These are some of the things that we like to capture, and we put it up on the gram at Cool FM Kano. Speaking of which, moments ago we made a post about a quote of the day, and today we're not enlisting some other people to come and tell us what the quote of the day is. We've decided to look inwards. So people who walk around here in different departments were asked, what is their quote of the day? And everyone seems to have something to say. You want to hear what they've said? Get on our Instagram page at Cool FM Kano. It's 11:47. I'm Detox. This is the Late Morning Show. Holidays are here, and sometimes if you're a working mom or a dad or working parent generally, sometimes you wonder, what am I going to do with the kids? I need to be at work. I need a place where I'm going to keep them at. And that's where Prudent Kids Place comes through. 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That is 0903-336-7084. 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Prudent Kids Place, nurturing young minds and building bright futures. Okay, so we're at your workplace on office hours, and today we want to know what you call your boss. Some bosses want you to call them Oga. I mean, there are some bosses that the moment they come, the moment they enter the office, Omo, you got to adjust to. There are different kinds of bosses, and workplaces have got different cultures, right? In some places, it's not a problem if you call your boss by their first name. In some places, you can't even dare, like, as how now, call your boss by their name.
1: Who gave you that kind of confidence?
0: Even if you add Mr., it's not enough. You need to do more. You need to do better than that. Is that where you work? What do you call your boss in their presence? And is there a secret name you and your co-workers call them when they are not around? 0809-526-7102. I'm interested. I want to hear all about it. What do we have here? Oh, Asher says he works with his father, so maybe you expect that he calls his boss daddy. He says, Nalayu, I call him Oga, like proper Oga or sir or boss. The right things you call your boss, that's exactly what he calls in his presence and even when he's not around. Because the boss is your dad doesn't mean you're going to call him Baba now. I am quite close with my boss, so I call her mommy. Oh, look at that. Mommy boss. I call her mommy, but when we want to gossip about her, we address her as Queen Morgana. What's that though? Is that from a movie or something? Is it like an inside joke at your workplace that I don't know? Queen Morgana. You said it, not me. I personally call my boss Senior Man. In his presence, in his absence, a senior man. That's how I call him. Anytime we make a mistake at work, he doesn't know how to encourage us to do better. He always threatens that he's gonna sack us. There is no room for making any mistake at this guy's workplace at all. They say because of that, when he's not around, we call him the Gara Man. What is that though? What is this? It's like an inside joke, the Gara Man. Is that the word for somebody who is always threatening to sack someone, or what exactly is going on there? Do you call your boss the Gara man in his absence? Are you calling them senior man? Are you calling them Oga, madam? Whatever it is. If you get on our Facebook page right now, we're gonna find out. I gotta go though. Under Dilemma is coming up in the next hour. I'm gonna share that story on our Facebook page right now. And as always, we expect you to drop a comment. I wanna play you First Class and Jazz Ward, Temani. First Class says he's dropping a new song on Wednesday. I cannot wait.

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4: We're in the middle of the day, 12 o'clock on a Monday afternoon, live from Kano, Nigeria. Detox, that's my name. Thank you for tuning in to the late morning show. On a Monday afternoon like this, there's something we call Monday Dilemma. You want to be the first to see it? 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Or maybe get on our WhatsApp status, see it, drop a comment. 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

But shout out to Sabrina Carpenter, Espresso 96.9, your number one hit music station. Was it just yesterday Sabrina put out a message to her fans saying it's been 2 years?

0: years since she put out that album Short and Sweet. And she says this is the album that changed her life for good. With a song like Espresso on that album, you know it's definitely a life changer. And it has indeed done that. 12:25 on a Monday afternoon detox. That's my name. Thank you for tuning in to the Late Morning Show. It looks like Shags is just out there threatening everybody with a lawsuit. I don't know if you've been following the whole situation of Shags and Bella. But now he's threatening that because Bella had come out and said, you owe me money, $11 million. You're in debt. Man says, apologize to me in public or I'ma sue you. And then Fina is also somewhere involved as well. Man says, I am going to charge you $500 million for defamation. So better apologize. Otherwise, you're going to pay me that money. Fina say for court, let us jam. I'm not going back on this at all. Anyway, that's just by the way. The real deal right now is Monday de Lima. You walk into the room, you walk into the house, and you meet your man, the love of your life, your woman. They're crying as though the world has come to an end. Why are they crying? This is the big situation because they have refused to tell you.
1: I'm emotionally downcast.
0: Listen to this message we put up on our Facebook page right now. Be a part of it. I walk into the house and met my man crying and asked him what happened, but he refused to tell me. I gave him some space, thinking he would eventually open up. It's been many weeks and he still hasn't said, hasn't told me what happened. What if this was you? What would you do when something like this happens? Are you going to say, well, I tried my best. At least I asked her more than once now. Or are you never ever giving up until they tell you? What are you going to do though? Especially, it's not even like they were just looking sad and they didn't tell you. They're crying, big time crying. Not a joke, man. Not a joke. I am going to still give them some more time. No matter how long it takes, I'm never going to stop until they tell me why they were crying.
1: Undimensionable.
0: What a situation this is. What a situation. As for me, Amo, when I ask you that one time like this, you don't tell me. I don't move on.
2: Emotional damage.
0: Zayad says, I'm not going to waste the whole of my life following up on this now. Once I ask you one time and you don't tell me, I move on. Well, Muhammad says, when something like this happens, you should know that you, my friend, are the problem. Because if you are not the problem, why would they not tell you? Like, I mean, you should know now. You come into the house, you meet your man crying. You come into your house, your woman is right there crying, the love of your life, and they refuse to tell you why. I'm on, no, think twice. Now you're the problem. Do you see it that way or not? Send me a message. Let's talk about this. We're back to the hits with a kind of smash. It's called Jalabia.
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0: And this one is CK and Fino. Para. 96.9, your number one hit music station. I don't know. I think I'm feeling that Fino verse on that song. It seems like it's all over the place, but I kind of like it. Para. Anyway, 12:49. Some people have been paraing because the weekend has been long. They couldn't wait to hang out with Scarlett on the Midday Oasis. Put your paras aside because Scarlett is now here.
1: Hey, guys.
0: You get to hang out with her all over again for another brand new week. Scarlett, I'm not getting the vibe just yet. What kind of Monday are we having today?
1: We're not having a good Monday. Why not? Last week I was like, last week, this week is so tough for me. I'm having this week.
0: It's like we are starting on a tough note.
1: Oh my god.
0: Oh boy.
1: I'm going through it.
0: At the end of the day, we go there, alright.
1: Yeah.
0: Yeah. We're Nigerians, so we'll always be fine.
1: Yeah. Gosh.
0: As in Niger person.
1: Yes, like,
0: we're gonna be all right. Scarlett, so now you walk into the house, mm-hmm. and there's your man, the love of your life. He's sitting on the couch crying like a little child.
1: Oh, you, okay.
0: He's just crying. As a caring babe that you are,
1: yeah.
0: Wife, girlfriend, you decide to say, what's going on, baby? Yeah. What's happening? Mm-hmm, mm-hmm. And this man refuses to tell you.
1: Okay.
0: You've never seen your man like this before.
1: Mm-hmm.
0: You know, you insist, but he doesn't tell you.
1: Yeah.
0: You let a day go by.
1: I hate that, by the way.
0: A week go by. Mm-hmm. It's been many weeks and he still has refused to tell you.
1: Why he was crying. Okay.
0: What do you do?
1: Nothing.
0: But this seems like something that should bother someone a lot.
1: If you don't want to tell me, what do you want me to do? You know what I will do?
0: What would you do?
1: I will not tell you what's going on with me. Because I genuinely am a kind of person that I don't like when you want to know what's happening. You want to help me. You want to be there for me.
0: Yeah.
1: And then when you need help, you don't want to let me in to help you.
0: Yeah.
1: It might seem selfish and weird, but I don't like that. So if you are always ready to help me and, you know, all the be by my side, but you don't want me to help you,
0: yeah,
1: I'm going to force you to stop helping me.
0: Because this is the Monday dilemma today.
1: Well, I'm not going to tell you anything anymore about myself. So both of us will just
0: so we're just living secret. Or, yeah. You know. It seems to me like they start to end of a relationship.
1: Yeah, possibly.
0: Because now when people are not telling each other anything, mm-hmm. what are we doing?
1: Yeah, maybe you got someone pregnant, you don't want to tell me.
0: And somebody sent a message, say if they are crying and they wouldn't tell you, then you are the problem.
1: It will.
0: You're the reason they are crying.
1: That's a lie.
0: If not, why wouldn't they tell you? If not, you'll be the problem.
1: Normal men, though, they don't like to share. Lots of men don't like to share what they are going through. So you might not actually be the problem, but now they've made the relationship choking.
0: Sometimes, though, mm-hmm. you feel like telling is the beginning of another batch of problems.
1: How?
0: Because you're going through what you're going through.
1: Mm-hmm. Except you don't trust. See, except and you then did now, something now wrong.
0: Your woman, oh
1: except
0: my
1: you did something. Like I said, except you got someone else pregnant, or maybe you have another family somewhere.
0: And that's the beginning of now they start worrying, and then their own worrying can even start annoying you.
1: Oh Lord!
0: It's like this was better off when I was the only one crying.
1: Why did you cry in the house? Why did you go outside to a bank?
0: Because now every time I'm quiet, they think it's that thing that I was crying. Like no, I'm thinking about a brand new thing.
1: Look,
0: there are times when it's better for you, but if it pains you so much you have to cry in the house, then you must share.
1: I swear.
0: If you really don't want to share, cry in your car.
1: Exactly.
0: Go and cry with your friends.
1: Thank you.
0: Do whatever you do, but
1: don't
0: be at home crying and then not tell. That's rather mean.
1: Very mean, bro.
0: So don't do that at all. Anyway, last week was on Friday now, Scarlett. You and I were talking here about. I was complaining about how I wouldn't pay for storage, Google storage.
1: Did you pay for it?
0: So here's what happened.
1: Mm-hmm.
0: So somebody was listening to this conversation you and I were having here.
1: Someone you know?
0: Yeah, someone I know.
1: Okay.
0: And then they now reach out to our mutual friend.
1: Hey, Lord.
0: Who is like a guy at MTN.
1: Oh, my goodness.
0: And he tells this person, you won't believe what this guy is saying on radio. He's talking down on MTN. is complaining about data usage.
1: But their network is trashy.
0: But hey, Scarlett, we don't do that.
1: Their network is trashy.
0: What the hell? Hold on. Let me go with my story.
1: Okay.
0: I told you I have a mutual friend.
1: It's good. I hope your mutual friend is listening today so they can do something about the network.
0: So, his story now, Scarlett. Mm-hmm, mm-hmm, mm-hmm. So, I was complaining about paying for Google storage, right?
1: Yeah,
0: because, I mean, give me my storage. Let me do whatever I want with it. Mm-hmm. This person thinks I was complaining about data.
1: Oh.
0: That I use MTN and data storage and blah, blah, blah.
1: Oh.
0: So now they tell our mutual friend, who is like the big guy at MTN.
1: Yeah.
0: The big guy at MTN sees me, doesn't even give me a chance to explain.
1: Yeah.
0: Just sends me a couple of hundreds of gigabytes.
1: Please send it over. Hello, your post network is wonderful. This one will send the gigabytes over to me.
0: So now my dilemma, Scarlett, is should I tell them? I wasn't talking about MTN.
1: No.
0: It was Google storage you were talking about.
1: I'm telling you right now. You came for, you asked for my advice. This is my advice. Do not.
0: So I'm like, this guy wouldn't even give me a chance to explain what I was saying. And the person who was telling this, our MTN friend, seemed so excited about what he was saying, so much that I didn't even want him to feel bad that he didn't get the right thing. So I let him run with the story.
1: Wave is listening now.
0: True, because it was just about the same time. He heard it. Yeah, what if he's listening now?
1: So now you've made him feel bad.
0: So I let him run with the story, right?
1: Oh Lord.
0: And then now I'm standing on my minding my business and I get a couple of hundreds of gigabytes of data.
1: Uh-huh.
0: Because this guy thinks I'm complaining about MTN data.
1: Yeah.
0: Which I'm not. MTN is the best.
1: Please, I mean Detox, if Detox doesn't need the data, you can always just send half of it to me. You have my phone number. Do the needful, Detox.
0: It's
1: spread
0: crazy.
1: The love.
0: Anyway. Scarlett,
1: you love. MTN is wonderful. Your network is awesome.
0: Yeah.
1: Love it.
0: But I won't be sending you. I try to send some data. It turns out I can't even send more than 5 gigabytes.
1: Why?
0: How did this guy send me hundreds of data?
1: He's a big guy.
0: Wait, this is another thing we need to investigate. How did he send me a couple of hundreds of gigabytes?
1: Well.
0: And I can share more than 5 gigabytes.
1: Well, ask him.
0: Huh. Anyway.
1: Hello, big man at MTN.
0: We'll let sleeping dogs
1: share
0: lie.
1: Your trick.
0: We'll just let sleeping dogs lie.
1: Fine.
0: Tomorrow, we're going to try again. It's a Tuesday tomorrow. We play a game called Easy Queasy. If you can answer 10 questions in 30 seconds, we'll give you 5K. We talk around technology on Tech Tuesdays, Tech Water Day. It's a fun time. You got to join me tomorrow at 10 in the morning. See you then.
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5: Okay, I don't know if the show is going to be tea, but hey, we're going to run it regardless. 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Headed right back to the music, I Know Who I Be by Davido, followed by Attention by Fola. Good afternoon.

0: Fola Pondis came through with that song last week. He actually dropped the song on Wednesday last week, but you heard it first on Cool FM because we had an exclusive premiere of the song on Cool FM on Tuesday. So if you listen to Cool FM, then you already know that music is something that we always boast about having firsthand. And we try as much as possible to bring these songs to you first so you can listen to it before every other person in the world does. And that's why you listen to Cool FM. It's the Midday Oasis. My name is Scarlett with the double T. We're about to get right into the discussions of the day. On this first hour, we are doing something called Would You Rather. So let's get straight into it.
1: Would you rather stick with us or leave a boring life?
2: Let me think.
1: I hope you choose to stick with us. Yes. There is more on Would You Rather on the Midday Oasis.
0: Well, well, well, people of Kano. As you can hear, my voice sounds like a broken record. Excuse me. I've been going through the absolute trenches of adulting, and I'm not even lying. I am pissed and I am tired because every single time something like this happens to me, I'm always asking myself and trying to reminisce, you know, go back in time to when my older siblings were, well, they're still young. They're still young, but then they're way older than me. Y'all know they gave birth to me like I was an afterthought. They said, you know what? Let's just bring this girl into the world. I know it's been 7 years. It's been 8 years since we gave birth last. I just want to feel something. So my mom got pregnant and I got into the world. Now I'm here. Okay. But love her down. Love them down. Love everything. But they made it look so easy. When I was little, my siblings were out here being very fresh adults. I look like I came out of the sukkah. I'm not even joking. I'm going through it and I am not happy about it. I just want my mommy.
3: Emotional damage.
0: But it's fine. It's fine. I have to be an adult so I can come do adulting things with you, which is what I'm doing now, which is working, which I dread, but then I love at the same time. Would you rather is centered around adulting. It's centered around what we're talking about right now. But basically today we're asking you, would you rather live with your parents and save some money or live alone and live however you like? Okay. I mean, we all want the opportunity to have our own personal space, do what we want to do, go outside when we want to go out, come back when we want to come back. And sometimes it's not really about freedom. It's really just about having your personal space and not explaining your movements to anyone, because one thing about Nigerian parents, you will tell them where you're going and where you're coming from.
3: Oh my God.
0: Okay. But then today we're asking, would you rather live with your parents and save money or live alone and live however you like? 0809-526-7102. That's our WhatsApp number. And of course, facebook.com/CoolFMCanada. Go ahead and share your thoughts with us. On the second hour, 2 p.m., we're playing a game called Guess in 5 Seconds, where I'll give you two words. You tell me what the words are and you win. If you win today, wonderful. If you don't win today, well,
4: undimensionable horror.
0: We can always try again tomorrow.

Okay, 3 o'clock, we're coming back, and it's time for In Three Words, which means we're talking about Northern Nigeria and Northern Nigerians. Mm-hmm. So what's it gonna be? What's it gonna be? You're gonna tune in, keep listening, or are you gonna tune in and keep listening? You only have to choose one. But either ways, y'all, 0809-526-7102, facebook.com/coolfmcano. 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Back to the hits, back to the music.

0: 51st Secondary School Debate Tournament powered by Julius Berg and Nigeria PLC enters the round of 12, where young minds, bold arguments, and national issues collide. At 3 p.m., Honeyland College, Lagos, will go up against Great Solid Rock College, Mero, on the motion, Nigeria's political class has done more to divide than unite Nigerians. At 4 p.m., Vetland Senior Grammar School, Lagos, will stand shoulder to shoulder against Venocrest School, Eneka Port Accord, on the topic, INEC, not politicians, is responsible for persistent low voter turnout during elections. And at 5 p.m., Grace High School, Lagos, will trade words against Government Day Secondary School, Karu, Abuja, on the motion, climate change is the biggest threat to human existence. This is more than a debate. This is where the voices shaping Nigeria's tomorrow take the center stage. I Beg to Differ National Finals, powered by Julius Berger, is supported by Obi Wheezy, Card Center Nigeria Limited, Nigeria Conservation Foundation, Wakanao, New Hall School, Lekki, and Drinks Dome. I Beg to Differ, the Tournament of Champions.
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0: want to see you dance. Look, one thing about me, especially growing up in a household where everyone had different tastes in music, and I grew up in a very, very huge, big music household. My dad would listen to Bob Marley, Lucky Dube. He would listen to people like Yanni. He listens to Enya. He listens to classical music, Beethoven, all of them. My brother listens to DMX, Ghost, Eve, Missy Elliott, and all them. My elder sister listens to Celine Dion, Shania Twain, all of those people. Madonna, that's my elder sister. My senior sister listens to other people like Diana Ross. She listens to, that girl is an old woman. But growing up in a household with that much kind of music, and also my senior sister loved country music, okay, country music, and she loved listening to people like Michael Bolton, what's this other guy's name again? What's his name? Yee! The guy who sang it's been so and the sacrifice. What's his name? Come on, really? Something Elliot. Is he Elliot? Yeah, I'm gonna remember later and let you guys know. But what I'm trying to say is that I love country music, okay? And listening to country music, especially in this day and age, is something that gives me so much peace. And shout out to Shaboozy too. That song is titled Cowgirl. And Shaboozy did mention that the way he came up with the Shaboozy name, which is his stage name, is because he grew up abroad. Obviously, his name is Chibuzi, okay? And then the people around him could not pronounce the Chibuzi for whatever reason, because I don't always understand when they say they cannot pronounce our own native name, but you expect me to pronounce Ibrahimovic. Like, bruh. Anyways, so they shortened it. Elton John! Yes, baby! Thank you, Manuel. That's him. Elton John. Oh my gosh, my brain is fried.
1: Emotional damage!
0: Thank you so much. Not you laughing at me. Anyways, basically he said people could not pronounce his name, so they started calling him, you know, Chibuzo, Shaboozy, and that's how it stuck. But we're not talking about him now. We're talking about what we're talking about on this hour, so let's get right back into it. Okay.
2: Would you rather stick with us or leave a boring life?
3: Let me think.
2: I hope you choose to stick with us. Yes. There is more on Would You Rather on the Midday Oasis.
0: Oh, how dare I forget to mention Brandy and Christina Aguilera and all of them. My goodness, my brain is knocked. Anyways, today on a very Would You Rather, we're asking, would you rather live with your parents and save some money, or you'd rather live by yourself and do whatever you like? Because we all know there's a certain age you get to and your parents are kind of, you know, killing your vibes. You know, you want to go to a party and you think you're old enough to just dress up and go out to the party, but unfortunately your dad is going to be at the door like, young man, where are you going? Young woman, where are you going? Why are you wearing that? Why are you dressed like that? Who is your friend? Give me their number. What's your father's name? What's their father's name? What's their mother's name? What's their grandparents' name? Where do they live? Where's the address? Send the address. Call me when you get there. Call me when you... Bruh.
1: Oh my God.
0: We know that they're trying to be security conscious, which we honestly love. We love them for that, but yo, can I please just be out the door? By the time I'm done answering all your questions, the party is over. I will be back there with nothing but skeletons and crickets when I get to the venue. But I mean, if you're staying with your parents and you're a reasonable person, so you're not spending money too crazily, your parents are still the ones that are providing most of what is available at home. So you might end up saving a lot more money because you're not paying rent, you're not doing all the things that you'll be doing if you were living independently on your own. But living alone is going to afford you to do whatever you want to, whenever you want to do it. So which one would you rather go for? Stay with your parents, save some money, be financially responsible, aka not have responsibilities, if you know what I mean, or stay by yourself and look at life, sit you down on a random Saturday and give you your life's lessons. And also, the day that you have so much money, live however you want to. So which one would you go for? 0809-526-7102 or facebook.com/coolfmcano. 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And we want to know which one you would be tilting towards. 0809-526-7102, facebook.com/coolfmcano. 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

0: Like, dance for me. You see mommy now. Jump on it. I say.
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0: Now, in case you did not know, we play Northern Nigerian jams as well, like this one that's playing Hankali by Young Kings on 96.9 Cool FM Kano. 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And if it's good enough, it's going to play here on Cool FM. Let's take some of that work off your shoulder, because I know you're doing a lot of things by yourself. And I do want to say, I think ever since I joined this company and we started playing Northern Nigerian music, I have noticed that most of the times, y'all Northern Nigerian artists are not doing anything. And that's exactly why nobody knows what your name is, nobody knows your music, and nobody is going to know who you are, what your name is, and your music. Do you know why?
1: Wow.
0: Because you're not doing anything on your own to actually push your music. Your social media is dry. I can't remember the last time you posted anything on your Twitter. You're not pushing your own music. You're not doing any kind of videos to talk about your songs. You're not trying to book yourself shows or at least perform at some events where people can know who you are. You're just there hoping and praying that someday some manna is going to fall from heaven and starlights will just shine on your forehead and you will be the chosen one. Life doesn't work like that, my friend. If you don't go out there and do something for yourself, you are going to be exactly where you are. Or maybe the music thing is just not for you, you know? Maybe you have to be doing something else. Find some other job.
1: Undimensionable horror.
0: I'm just saying, because nobody is going to push your market the way you are. People are at the top. Davido still does promotional music videos for his songs. He still comes out and talks about his song. He still uses his song on his social media. He still does publicity for his songs no matter how he can. In any way that he can, he will do it. And guess what? He can decide he's not going to promote his music anymore, but he still does it. And that is him. Either ways, that's your problem. But if you're serious and you would like to have your music pushed out to more places, go ahead and check us out or send your music to ariwacharts@gmail.com and we will definitely play it here if it's good enough. But right now, though, we're heading on to the second hour of the Midday Oasis, which is Guess in 5 seconds, which means I'm going to be giving you two words. Tell me what the two words are and you win airtime. Easy peasy lemon squeezy. Okay, right now we are done with this first hour of the show. Shout out to everyone that tuned in and dropped their comment. I will be seeing you next week Monday so we can talk all about it again. For me though, when it comes to staying at home and saving money or staying on my own, I will stay on my own. Oh yes, I will. And I want to say too, if you are a young girl and you can afford to be by yourself and stay on your own, it's very, very important that you take that leap. Now, I'm not saying that if you cannot afford to, or there's some restrictions that's causing you not to, don't push it. But of course, if you can, go ahead and do that, because there's so many things you're going to learn about yourself internally and externally when you live by yourself. You're going to know the kind of people you want around you, the kind of people you want in your space. You're going to figure out what kind of energy that you can interact with and the kind of energy that you cannot interact with. And most especially, you're going to have time to sit with yourself and be introspective, right? Think about who you are, what you would like to accomplish, the kind of person that you are, your flaws. Are you a patient person? Are you a nice person? Are you a kind person? Are you a good person? Are you an evil person? The thoughts that come to your head when you're on your own, absolutely unmatched. So if you can, go right ahead and do that for yourself. And of course, your older self is going to thank you. Don't be swayed though. Sometimes you might wake up and not have anything to eat, but somehow, you know, just cry to your parents. I'm just saying. And maybe that's what I should do. Maybe I should call my father and cry to him or something. Your girl is tired. But I will be fine.
2: Who gave you that kind of confidence?
0: Well, the God that I serve. Okay, back to the hits, back to the music, and I'll see you at 2 p.m. KC waiting with this. And oh, before I go, we have a video on our Instagram and I was watching it and everyone was asked to give their quote of the day. And honestly, I don't know why nobody asked me for my own quote of the day, but y'all should go check out what the peeps here in the office said was their quote of the day. And maybe that might spur you on to take the rest of the week in high stride. Again, it is at Cool FM Kano on Instagram. Go ahead and follow and turn on post notifications so you would not miss any of our juicy posts.
1: Wow.
0: Okay, now I'll see you at 2. Bye.

0: 51st Secondary School Debate Tournament powered by Julius Berg and Nigeria PLC enters the round of 12, where young minds, bold arguments, and national issues collide. At 3 p.m., Honeyland College, Lagos will go up against Great Solid Rock College, Mero, on the motion, Nigeria's political class has done more to divide than unite Nigerians. At 4 p.m., Vetland Senior Grammar School, Lagos will stand shoulder to shoulder against Venocrest School and Eka Botakord on the topic, INEC, not politicians, is responsible for persistent low voter turnout during elections. And at 5 p.m., Grace High School, Lagos will trade words against Government Day Secondary School, Karu, Abuja, on the motion, climate change is the biggest threat to human existence. This is more than a debate. This is where the voices shaping Nigeria's tomorrow take the center stage. I Beg to Differ National Finals, powered by Julius Berger, is supported by Obi Wheezy, Card Center Nigeria Limited, Nigeria Conservation Foundation, Wakanao, Newhall School, Lekki, and Drinks Dome. I Beg to Differ, the Tournament of Champions.
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5: 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And of course, 0206446069. 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

0: 96.9, your number one hit music station, Cool FM. We are here to make sure that your evening, or not evening, afternoon right now is going absolutely fantastic. But your evening will also be going fantastic if you stick around and just keep listening to Cool FM, aka The Road Show with Jindy and DJ Young Z's. They're coming through at 4 p.m. and trust me, they're about to rock your boat. And I'm talking rock it really, really well. You listen to some good music and be like, yeah, I need to stand up and shake my body, shake what my mama gave me. You understand me? Yup. Anywho, so if you're ready to have some fun or have a wonderful ride back home in your car while listening to Cool FM, then The Road Show is your guy. They'll be here at Jindy will be here before 4 p.m. so we can have our little discussion. Youngs will be joining him so they can play you some good music on a Monday like this and make you forget all about your troubles. And I know it's gonna work, just trust me. But right now it's time for me to give you some airtime if you can tell me what the words are. So go ahead and give me a call, 0809-526-7102. That is 0809-526-7102. Okay, yep, that's what we need you to do. 5 seconds is all you have. And if you can get it in 5 seconds, then you can win the airtime. Two words for each person. Who's it gonna be? 0206446-0969. It's the Midday Oasis with Scarlitti. Hello.
1: Hello, good afternoon.
0: Good afternoon to you too. What's your name? Where are you calling from?
1: My name is Sharif from Naibawa.
0: Your name is what?
1: Sharif from Naibawa.
0: All right, Sharif, you have 5 seconds to give me the right answer to each of these words. Are you ready?
1: Yes.
0: Okay. Your first word is bungalow.
1: Bungalow.
0: Mm-hmm.
1: It's a type of a building.
0: It's a type of building. Awesome. All right. Your second word. Are you ready?
1: Yes.
0: Your second word is binoculars.
1: It's an instrument for sight, for seeing.
0: Okay. But what exactly is it?
1: It's used to see something that's in a far distance.
0: Okay, but there's something I'm looking for exactly.
1: For seeing?
0: Yes, it's... It's for seeing something in large distance, I get it. But then there's something that a binoculars is. There's a particular word that I'm looking for that a binoculars is made up of. That's what I need.
1: A scientific instrument for seeing... Something at the far distance.
0: No, you're not really giving me what I want. So you're going to have to call back and try again, okay? Just call me back and try again. I'm looking for something. A binoculars is made up of something. Something. Now it's that thing. That thing, right? That thing that I'm looking for is what they use. Is what, if you're given the definition of that thing, that word, you can now tell me it's an instrument for seeing stuff that are long distance. Then I can take that. But a binoculars is made up of that thing. That's what I need. That thing I'm looking for. That word that I'm looking for. Hello? Whoopsie doopsie. We have the news at 2:30, by the way. So if you want to know what's going on in and around Kano, then you know exactly what to do. Listen up for Kano today at 2:30. Let's take one more call before we get back to the music. Hello.
2: Hello.
0: Hello, good evening. What's your name? Where are you calling from?
2: I'm Kabiru. Calling from Ekiti Road.
0: Okay, Kabiru. Are you ready?
2: Yes, sir.
0: Great. What is a binoculars?
2: A binocular is used for
0: microwave. You have not given me what I'm looking for, sir. Hello? Hello? Please speak up so we can hear you. I cannot hear you. Please speak up. Well, you're going to have to try to call me back. Hello?
3: Hello, good evening.
0: Good afternoon to you too. What's your name? Where are you calling from?
3: I'm James.
0: Please speak up so we can hear you.
3: I'm James calling from Java.
0: All right, James, are you ready?
3: I'm ready, ma.
0: Great. What is a binoculars?
3: Binoculars is a microscope something.
0: What'd you say? Is it what?
3: Is a microscope to see a source
0: for you. No, sir. No, sir. No, sir. No, sir. What is going on? How come nobody is actually saying the word that I am, in fact, looking for? No, a binoculars, basically a binoculars is two small telescopes put side by side. Now, a telescope is what you use to see long distance, but a binoculars is two telescopes put together side by side. If you look for the picture of a binoculars right now, go on Google as we're talking and search for a binoculars and, you know, check it out. You'd see that two telescopes are put together for a binoculars to be formed. Now, a telescope is what you use to look long distances. I was looking for telescope. That's what I needed. That's the word I was looking for. And nobody gave me the word. Oh, my goodness.
4: You know, some people for this life, they have middle name and wickedness.
0: Bruh, what is going on?
5: Undimensionable horror.
0: And it's actually, it's interesting how the first person got it wrong. And I said, I'm looking for a particular word and people kept calling and still nobody went to Google to actually look for the meaning of it before they called me, just in case I asked them. Why?
6: Wow.
0: Anyways, back to the music though. 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
1: Hello, it's Kano Today on Cool FM. Victims of the long-standing land dispute between Bayero University, Kano, and residents of Freeman Zakara have begun verification for compensation from the Kano State Government. The development follows an earlier community report by Cool FM, which highlighted the plight of affected residents and their appeal to the Kano State Government to intervene. The Commissioner for Land and Physical Planning, Abdul Jabbar Muhammad Umar, said more than 200 beneficiaries have so far been verified, with the exercise continuing to ensure genuine claimants receive their entitlements without delay. Speaking on behalf of the victims, Aminu Hashim said some residents whose original plots were valued at less than 200,000 naira are now receiving alternative plots estimated at nearly 2 million naira. Kano State Commissioner for Planning and Budget, Suleiman Shanunu, has warned that policy discontinuity is slowing Nigeria's development. Speaking at the 65th anniversary colloquium of the Nigerian Institute of Management, Shanunu said successive governments often abandoned projects started by their predecessors. He called for laws and reforms to protect development programs from changes in government and ensure continuity in governance. Shanunu said Kano is strengthening public administration through better planning, monitoring, and greater citizen participation in the budget process. The APC in the Waikinkudu local government area of Kano State has adopted Alhaji Yusuf Deti Hussein as its candidate for the State House of Assembly seat representing the area. A statement signed by the Information Officer of the local government area, Murtala Umar Kau, said the decision was reached through a consensus process involving key stakeholders of the party and monitored by a delegation from the APC national headquarters. The delegation, led by Alhaji Abdul Malik Ahmed Usman, confirmed that the exercise was conducted peacefully and in line with the party's rules. The APC leadership commended its members and supporters for their maturity and unity, urging them to remain united and work together towards victory in the forthcoming elections. Volunteer groups across the 10 wards of Taroni local government area of Kano State have pledged to intensify the clearing of drainage channels and removal of refuse from waterways to reduce the risk of flooding during the rainy season. The chairman of the Association of Volunteer Groups in Taroni, Alhaji Adu Salih Subashir, made the pledge while leading members of the groups in clearing drainage channels in three communities in the area. Bashir urged residents to stop dumping refuse into drainage channels and called on them to maintain environmental sanitation and promptly report blocked waterways requiring urgent attention. The village head of Ungwa Uku, Alhaji Mahi Muhammad, commended the volunteers for their efforts, but stressed that preventing flooding and maintaining a clean environment should be a collective responsibility of all residents. That's it on Kano Today. I'm Khadija Nasser. Good afternoon.
0: That was Kano Today. News from in and around Kano.
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2: Ko ka ce mun ina da kirki, ko ka ce ba ni da kirki, can ta matse maka a ƙarƙashin matse matsinka.

0: GTA by Shayi Vibes. Shayi Vibes has been literally calling everybody out. Even Hilda Bassi, that doesn't do music, has gotten straight bullets from Shayi Vibes just because she had something to do with his ex-manager, or someone that used to work with him before, Dapa. Anyways, he was calling out Dapa, and all of a sudden the straight bullets hit Hilda Bassi in a heated exchange. And Shayi Vibes actually made allegations against Hilda Bassi, Dapa's girlfriend. I don't know if they're still together. He claimed that the music executive, who is Dapa, used money from their catalog to fund Hilda Bassi's cosmetic surgery, and also made very, very crazy derogatory remarks about her food business. If y'all don't know, she has a food business, which is quite sad, because I mean, if you're having a feud with someone, just talk about him and face the guy. Why are you now calling the girl who has done so much? She has publicly proven herself to be someone who, when she wants to do something, she goes, that's it. Whether she has done cosmetic surgery or not, she is a woman who has made the grounds here in Nigeria. Two-time Guinness World Record breaker. Like, bro, put some respect on Hilda Bassi's name. Call out the people in your music industry. If they are messing you up and they are, you know, pissing you off, call them out. Why are you calling Hilda Bassi? What does she have to do with this? Like, please, bro, what the hell?
1: Drink water and mind your business.
0: I would have taken some more calls, but as y'all know, we're out of time, so we have to put this till tomorrow. Hopefully tomorrow someone else is able to give me the answer to my questions, as nobody has today.
2: Emotional damage.
0: Oh my days. But it's all good. It's all fine. It's great. We're still going to be here tomorrow to make sure that you are having fun no matter what. I will be here. I will make sure that I am here just for you. Okay?
2: Wow. Wow. Wow.
0: And speaking of which, we got to head to the last hour of the show, 3 p.m. In three words is what we're doing on there. We're talking about you, Kano, and Kano people. So if you're just coming into Kano, this is the first time you're being here, you want to know something about Kano that you probably wouldn't have known before, this is where you need to be.
3: God, we don't be active like this, so.
0: Bring deals, okay? So stick around, keep on listening, because I will see you in a bit. But for right now, we're done with this hour of the show. No more time. No one gave me the right answer to my questions, which is really, really, really sad. I want to fight.
4: Oh, Michael, this is going to be fun to watch.
0: But we'll do this again tomorrow at 2 p.m. But now let's go listen to Davido and Leon Thomas with the song Tell Everybody. And while we're listening to it, don't forget what I said. 4 p.m. is when the show actually goes crazy with Jindy and DJ Young Z's on the road show. But we still have one more hour in the Midday Oasis. So see you at 3.

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2: Secondary school debate tournament powered by Julius Berg and Nigeria PLC enters the round of 12, where young minds, bold arguments, and national issues collide. At 3 p.m., Honeyland College, Lagos will go up against Great Solid Rock College, Mero, on the motion: Nigeria's political class has done more to divide than unite Nigerians. At 4 p.m., Vetland Senior Grammar School, Lagos will stand shoulder to shoulder against Venocrest School and Eka Port Accord on the topic: INEC, not politicians, is responsible for persistent low voter turnout during elections. And at 5 p.m., Grace High School, Lagos will trade words against Government Day Secondary School, Karu, Abuja, on the motion: climate change is the biggest threat to human existence. This is more than a debate. This is where the voices shaping Nigeria's tomorrow take the center stage. I Beg to Differ National Finals, powered by Julius Berger, is supported by Obi Wheezy, Card Center Nigeria Limited, Nigeria Conservation Foundation, Wakanao, Newhall School, Lekki, and Drinks Dome. I Beg to Differ, the Tournament of Champions.

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3: What's trending today? The NDLEA has arrested 101-year-old Esther Ogumabo in Ilishan, Ogun State, for allegedly selling cannabis. She was reportedly apprehended on August 15th with 90 grams of skunk packaged in small quantities for sale.
4: Sorry for the laugh.
3: Comedian Aigo Save has called on the federal government to temporarily suspend vehicle roadworthiness enforcement in southern Nigeria, arguing that deteriorating roads are damaging vehicles. He questioned the rationale for demanding roadworthy vehicles when some roads are reportedly in poor and unsafe condition.
5: Cut the show. I'm done. Take me out.
3: Apostle Cassie Chukwu, an aide to Edo State Governor Monday Opebolo, has apologized to Afrobeat star Davido over comments he previously made against the singer. Chukwu said his remarks were personal and did not represent the Edo State government.
6: Funny people.
3: A Babalawo has accused Nigerian content creator Pella of abandoning him after becoming famous. In a video circulating online, the traditionalist claimed that spiritual practices he performed contributed to Pella's rise to popularity and expressed anger that the creator allegedly failed to acknowledge him.
6: What be this?
3: That's it on What's Trending. I'm Khadija Nasser. Good evening.

0: Manu, be honest. Who's handling the aux cord right now?
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0: If it's not us, you are doing it wrong. 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
2: Monday has landed, K-City. I'm not letting your evening start on a dull note. This is Jindy the Vibe Ace. And for the next few hours, I've got the tunes, the gist, and the energy to carry you all the way home. Whatever kind of Monday you've had, let's fix it together. All you have to do is stay locked in. DJ Youngs is in the building. Jindy the Vibe Ace here to drive you back home. 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
1: Yo, City Boys, Burner Boy. 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You're probably not somewhere in the village right now grinding. I'm like, oh, what's going on?
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1: 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This is The Road Show. Jindy the Vibes is my name, chilling with DJ Young Z. He's been the one on the deck now, spinning all those hit songs you're hearing because he knows how to do that very well for you on The Road Show today. We're trying to make sure we highlight something that all of you should hear, okay? We're talking about something that if we get it right, we can actually fix this country. But if we don't get it right, then from the head to the tail, it's gonna be a problem. Ooh.
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1: So, comedian Brain Jota recently went on a podcast. It was on a podcast and he was talking about, you know, trust when it comes to, you know, businesses in Nigeria. You meeting someone at the market, a trader, is trying to, you know, scam you and probably sell something that thing is worth 150 naira, but because they feel like you don't know anything, they're trying to sell it for you at the rate of 500 naira, okay? That trust, you can't find trust anywhere. He's talked about, you know, sending his driver to go get fuel. And the man bought it for 3,500 naira when Brain Jota gave him 5,000 naira. Just imagine what's going on. And even handed the man, handed Brain Jota a receipt. Like, he'd be like, Omo, I don't buy, I'm waiting, you want to do. So I'm asking you, in your own experience, where in Kano is trust completely broken, okay? The mechanic, the market, the landlord, the driver, the artisan. And what do you think would actually fix it, okay? I told you to drop your comment. Head over to Facebook or Cool FM Canada. There's a post on there. The first post you see, drop your comments. I want to know what you think. People are crashing out, dude. People are crashing out. It's like I actually came this Monday to give you guys an avenue to crash out because I'm seeing people on our Facebook comment section. All these guys are they're like calling out landlords in Kano. Like, something should be done about these people. Like, why are they scamming us? Like, so I'm going to stand with Fatima Bell all the way from WhatsApp. The mechanics for my area, for Sabongari, will tell you, say, now small work. Next thing, they will bring out old parts from another car and charge you, like, say, now brand new. I know they trust any mechanic where I never used before. Mekobi, for me, it's the landlords. You pay agent agreement and agency fee. That before 1 year finished, they've already asked. Okay, they're already asking for increment. Like, the contract never existed. There's no consistency at all. Aisha Mohammed. So now the market for me, then go quote you double price the moment they hear say you know be house or you know feed bargain well. Same tomato, different price for different person. Now wow.
6: When I want to explain it, my head will be headache me.
1: Seriously, what I do when I go to the market is, because I learned this thing from my mom, is to compare prices, okay? I'm going to ask here. The cheapest one, I'm going to buy it. Yes. Like, I know that it's still the same product, but why do we have different prices? You know, sometimes I ask the question because, But if you actually gone to the market with a Nigerian mom, you understand what I'm saying. You need to compare prices before you buy. Because by the time you're done buying here, then you realize that this other woman is selling at a very cheap price. No matter how... And no matter how it was, you're gonna feel cheated. You're in Nigeria now. You feel like someone put a knife in a hot fire and just brought it out straight on your chest, okay? Peter Nwosu, sending this message from Bombay. Honestly, artisans are the worst for me. I paid a carpenter half price to start work on my shop shelves. 3 weeks passed before he even touched wood. When I called, he kept saying, I'm coming, like it was a chant. He's coming now. Zainab Lawal, the KK drivers for Nasarawa Gudi charge price anyhow, especially for night. If you know Sabi Road well, then go take you round road just to increase the money. Bruh! How are you even saying this?
7: Cut the show. I'm done.
1: Do you know that my first week here in Kano, a KK man took me. Like, it wasn't even a man, a boy. Let me just use that. A boy took me all the way from this farm center gate. This boy drove me. Like, he turned almost the whole of Kano just to say he wants to charge me 3K.

0: just realized that the place I wanted to go was just this canoe line, and I was like, Jesus Christ, what?
1: I never expected it.
0: What is going? What are you guys doing? And people even came up because I told him I'm not going to pay you. I told you I was going to drop. He wanted a common eye for me with my money, eh? Because he didn't say I didn't need for you. The guy was vibrating. He was even speaking in tongues as I'm about, like, bro, the money you want to get from me, I'm gonna give it to you. I told you I'm gonna pay you 1k, and that's what I'm gonna pay. If you like, open this floor, people will come. People came out, I told them the story. They were like, oh, I told him to take the 1k and just vamoose. Like, nothing happened, man. From that day, I told myself, if I'm entering your, if you like, drive me the whole of Kano. What I agree with you, that's what I'm gonna give to you, okay? Thank you so much for this comment coming in, okay? For all of you that sent in messages for me, really, really appreciate. The road show continues. We just have to kickstart with something that, you know, a lot of people need to talk about. We need to bring back trust. Coming up in the next hour is gonna be Game 5. And today, all you have to do is, you know, listen to the description of an object and then also do all to let me know what that object is, okay? If you can't get it in the first clue, ask for another one. And when you keep asking, your money is reducing. From 5k, you have 4k. You ask for another one, 3k. Ask for another one. If you keep asking, it's gonna be going down like that. That is how it is today, okay? It's a Monday. Let's make sure it's worth it, because yeah, it's actually worth it. I hope you're good. If you're in the car right now, in your on your couch because you got home early and you're trying to make noodles to eat, just listen to me on the road show. DJ Young Zay is back on the deck.
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0: Yes, see result, oh.
1: 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Take am.
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3: Hello, in the news, chairman of the volunteer groups across the 10 wards of Tarone local government area of the state, Adu Salisu Subashir, have pledged to continue clearing drainage channels and removing refuse from waterways to reduce flooding. Meanwhile, the vice presidential candidate of NDC, Rabiu Kwankwaso, and former Kogi West Senator, Dino Melaye, have criticized the inclusion of serving government officials in the APC Presidential Campaign Council for the 2027 election. Kwankwaso and Melaye says their campaign roles could undermine the neutrality and public confidence in the institutions they head. This is just as the APC in Abia State denied reports of an alliance involving Governor Alex Otti and the Labour Party ahead of the 2027 elections. Its state chairman, Chijoke Chukwu, criticised Otti's administration over alleged lack of accountability and contract management. He said he had consulted key party stakeholders and confirmed that no agreement existed with the Labour Party. The National Agency for Food and Drug Administration and Control, NAFDAC, has begun a nationwide crackdown on alcoholic beverages packaged in sachets and containers below 200 milliliters. NAFDAC Director General Mojisola Adeyi says manufacturers, distributors and retailers found violating the ban risk heavy fines, closure, suspension or revocation of product registration and prosecution. Also, a coalition of more than 28 civil society organizations in the Niger Delta has backed calls for an investigation into the tenure of former NNPCL Group Chief Executive Officer Meili Kerry, particularly the rehabilitation of the Port Harcourt refinery. In the international scene now, tens of thousands of people in the United States of Nevada have been ordered to evacuate as a wildfire approaches the city of Reno. In sports, UEFA has set September 2nd as the deadline for clubs to submit their List A squads for the 2026-2027 Champions League phase slated for September 8th. That's it on the news. I'm Khadija Nasser. Good evening.

0: you. 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
0: If it's not us, you are doing it wrong. We are keeping your day loud, your mood lifted, and your speakers blasting non-stop bangers. 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
2: Are you still with me, KCD? Good, because you're about to end something. Gimme 5 is coming up in a moment, and 5,000 Naira is sitting on the table waiting for the sharpest mind listening to me right now. One update, 5 clues, 10 seconds on the clock, and once I start talking, you have to get it. Ellie, keep it all waiting too long, you're gonna lose it. All you have to do is stick around, because there's more here. Cool FM.

0: Say. King Promise, Mr. Easy, see what we've done. Listen, I don't even know what I'm going to be saying right now. See what Mr. Easy has done. I'm looking at what he posted on social media, and I'm like, yo, what's going on, fam? Have y'all been following the Mr. Tony's trend that's been going on TikTok and Instagram? It's been everywhere. As a matter of fact, well, Mr. Easy said, this one is not going to elude me. I must join in this trend. For those who don't know how the trend goes, I mean, you get to make a video of yourself responding to Toyin. Toyin, you cannot call me Toyin. Very funny. But Mr. Easy did his, and he says, if anybody calls me Easy again, instead of Mr. Easy, done Easy, now bottle you go receive. I'm like, yo, what's going on, fam?
1: Oh, Michael, this is going to be fun to watch.
0: 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Your main man, Blue Magic, is locked in. What's crack-a-lacking, night gang? We've got a little something-something going on, and we are going to be ranting about something that is getting on our nerves. You know exactly how we roll, for those who don't know.
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0: 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If someone borrowed your charger and returned it damaged, are you going to ask them to pay, or are you going to forget about that charger? 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

0: 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As a Caleb, how's it going? He says, I don't share my charger at all because I believe it can spoil anytime. Oh, your name is Mary. Thank you so much for dropping by. We've got more. Another one coming from Danny Bosler. Danny Bosler also believes that sharing your charger can spoil your charger. And if you can't manage the, you know, the scene when it gets spoiled, better not to lend it to anyone at all. Better than crying every time that someone returns your charger spoiled. Listen, it's crazy. I want to hear from you. What are you going to do in a situation whereby you lend someone your charger and that person returned it spoiled? What are you going to do in that situation?
1: When I want to explain it, my head will be headache me.
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0: Yeah, so capacito. 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Ibulichi goes up. Boy, you're back when we get
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0: 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Have y'all been checking out what's going on our social media platforms? Listen, one place you need to be binge watching is our Instagram. Have you gone there? Because we've got things that are going to make you feel some type of way.
1: Oh my God! Wow!
0: How many of the stories did you catch from last week? Did you hear about the beef between Davido and Wandeko? Did you hear about our beef? Well, let me tell you that there's an update on the MTV VMA Awards. Turns out they are scrapping a particular category. And believe me when I say that this category is going to interest you. And I know you want to know which category that is. Well, get on our Instagram page like right now and check it out. Keep swiping until you find this particular story. And you're going to be thanking me later. We are Cool FM Kano on Instagram. 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Yo, that being said, we're going to be wrapping it all up for the Bants and Rants part of the show.
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0: 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Ooh! I'm seeing a few messages coming in. Comrade Joshua was crackalacking. That will be the last time borrowing anything from anyone. Like, if you ever spoil my charger, it don't be.
4: When I want to explain it, my head will be headache me.
0: How about Jomape Abaloko? He says, if I can borrow you my stuff, that means I will not mind anytime you spoil that thing because I'm just going to forget it for you. This guy is a baller. There's nothing you want to tell me. You are a baller, and something tells me that I would love to, you know, take something from you and maybe not forget to return it back, because I know you're going to be like, yes, you're my guy, just go with it.
5: Come on for my friends, be this guy,
0: I understand, I know that. Nadratu, how's it going? He says, I will just let it slide, but for the first time, after the next time, you're certainly going to pay. Oh wow, what's crack-a-lacking? Oh, okay, he's talking about what we you know talked about in the previous hour. Thank you to all of you who dropped by. We appreciate your messages. Listen, in the next hour, we've got something going on for you on there, so we need you to get involved. I'm going to be running you through some things that you probably missed out on social media, so make sure you're here to find out what they are. We're back into the hits, and when we return, I'll run you through the things that are going down on social updates. Back into the hits.

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2: What's crackalacking, night gang? We made it to 10 p.m. DOT, and the social update is upon us. We've got some juicy gist. Have y'all heard the new twist that Odumodu Black and Blackbones issue is turning to? I'm going to be letting you in on that in a bit. Yeah, someone is dragging Pella. Why are they dragging Pella? I'm going to be telling you that in a bit, so make sure you're locked in while we get you started with Tiwa Savage.
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0: 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Listen, we're still asking the same question. Where do you people see this money? Because everything going on right now is not going well.
1: Embarrassment, not too much.
0: We need all the money we can find at the moment, so run it up. And guess what? We've got a $1,000 recharge card. It might not be enough money you've been looking for, but it's going to help you look for more money. All you gotta do is call in or send us a voice note in the next hour and prove to us that you've been locked in on the night cafe for at least 2 hours, and that 1K top up is gonna be yours. Just tell me 2 gist you remember, and these 2 gist cannot be from the same hour, cannot be on our Facebook page nor our WhatsApp stories, and you get to be the last man standing. But before we get into that, I've got to run you through some things that you probably missed out on the social update for the hour.
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0: Just when the internet was enjoying the back and forth between Udmurt Black and Black Bones, Whiskey said, no, you people are enjoying this attention way too much. How about you focus on me a little?
3: Please continue. I love it. That's what I'm here.
0: Let me break it down for those who's not been catching up on what's going on. Udmurt Black took to X and, you know, he was out there begging Whiskey to finally drop a highly anticipated song that the both of them made together. It's called Agenda, and he was there joking that people were trying to unalive him. I'm like, ha? How did that happen? Well, Whiskey was a nice person. He decided to reply and confirm that the song is definitely going to come, but then he made a little bit of a request. Should I call it a piece of advice? He said he needs to stop fighting with Black Bones. Like, of all the people to advise him, it is Whiskey.
3: Relax. It's enough.
0: Now, Whiskey have been catching a lot of heat on social media because people believe that he is not in a good position for that kind of statement, especially because there's already a beef between himself and Davido. So why is he even giving advice when he's not taking the advice that he is giving?
3: Wow. The pressure is getting worse.
0: It's crazy. Listen, I've got more to share with you, especially the reason why Pella is getting dragged on social media, and you won't even believe the reason.
3: Chai.
0: I'm going to tell you about it, but first, let's take it to the space. Bloody civilian, teaming on with Tele Akpala, Borge, and it's called Space Fuji, 96.9.

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2: Here we go. The final hour of the Night Cafe, ready to go. We've got a 1,000-naira recharge card and it's got your name on it. All you got to do now is either call me or send me a voice note. 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

0: Hey, listen, we don't want you to lose control. We just want you to become the last man standing. We want to believe you've been locked in on this show for 2 hours. Listen, we want to salute you.
1: I greet you, bros. Let me touch down that guy's too. Yeah, definitely greet you. That one, too. Yes, that one swallow. I greet you, bro.
0: And that's because
2: it's the final hour. Let's meet the last man standing. The last man standing on the Night Cafe.
0: Before we even continue, I think it's only fair that we congratulate the current champion for the last man standing in the name of his Evans. Congratulations again to you. Yeah. We're now looking out for someone else who's been locked in on this show for 2 hours. Have you been listening? How long did you listen? Because we are looking for you.
3: Wow. The pressure is getting worse.
0: Yes, we're only looking for 2 gists you heard while you were listening to the show. Not more than 2 gists. Just one thing you heard from 1 hour, the other one from the other hour. And we're looking for something that's not on our Facebook page, not on our WhatsApp stories. If you run it by us, who knows? You might just be the one walking away with a 1,000 naira recharge card. Is that easy peasy lemon squeezy?
3: When I want to explain it, my head will be headache me.
0: So call me up right now, 0809-526-7102. That's the number you should be dialing. You can also call the other number, which is 0206-446-2969. Again, 0206-446-2969 or 0206-446-3969. Again, 0206-446-3969 or 0206-446-4969. Again, 0206-446-4969 or 0206-446-5969. Again, 0206-446-5969. Call me up and let's find out what you heard while we're listening to this show. And remember, you can also send me a voice note on WhatsApp. We're just looking for a 1 minute long voice note. Please don't make it more than 1 minute.
4: No, sir. No, sir. No, sir. No, sir.
0: We just want a minute long voice note. We're not looking for an album. Thank you very much. Okay. And we're looking for only 2 gists that you heard from 2 separate hours of the show. 1 gist from each hour. All right. If you've got it, send it across to us and make sure that you're awake. We don't want a situation where we're going to text you and it will be as if you've slept off. It's not going to make sense because that's going to deprive you that ability of being the last man standing. Remember, you can send it across to us on our WhatsApp 0809-526-7102. We're hoping on you to send our voice notes or to call in and become the last man standing. 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